0: Christian. Stewart, your 10th. Just spoke to both of the involved parties. One has already cleared the scene. The other one has a tow truck en route and a ride en route break. Okay. I advise 11 approximate ETA if they still wanted a response in person. They said they do not need a response and that they would prefer to just counter. Then you can clear this one out. Well, do you think you
1: I-25 Northbound 42, New Mexico plate, Boy Mary David George 64, OIG.
2: 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Region of 2.
0: Good. Up 3. Have a go. Thank you.
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0: Station over the off duty. Have a good night.
1: Thank you.
2: Pueblo, 2 David, 23.
3: 2-23, go ahead.
1: Pueblo, 2 David, 15. I-25 southbound, 116. I'm going to be off your channel. 3-6, sir. Have a good night, T-3.
3: Okay, thanks. Do I need to know for?
1: Pueblo 2 David 13. I'm on 25 southbound 116. I'm back on your channel and I'll be around 242.
3: I'm sorry, who is this 2 David 16?
1: 2 David 13, 15.
3: Oh, okay, got it. 824.

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1: Do not have the right lane closure in place, just past the 119.
0: Copy.
1: And you would just let our partnering agencies know, just so it'll help to relieve some traffic flow.
0: Well,

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1: 17, go ahead with the driver.
0: Give me a male holding New Mexico. Last of Arthur, first of Michael. I'm a little Lincoln, date of birth 2/20/69.
1: Okay, 8206.

0: 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I'll be on to you.
1: Okay, well, 807.
2: Buffalo, Shoemaker 24.
3: Shoemaker 24.
2: I'm at 25 at the 161 southbound. I'm back on Shoemaker. Can route 442.
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1: 63032. And I'll be working construction overtime tonight, I-25, milepost 114.
0: Gotcha, ATR.

0: Tweaker 10, hello?
1: I'm good.
0: Oh, crash at the 132 northbound. No injuries, breach?
1: Good.
0: Just before the exit, black Chevy truck for some burgundy Lexus, not blocking fire in and out.
1: Okay, I'll do my best to get turned around and head that way.
0: Thanks, 611.

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1: Purple R4, go ahead.
0: Just 4, status 6. Are you going to be on 2D or are you going to stay on the 2B radio?
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0: Alright, copy. Thanks. 1512.
2: JJ4, did you talk
3: to me? JJ4, good.
2: Looks like I was 18 southbound, got a part of a metal piece in the left lane. No deputies in the area, it's right at the curb.
3: 10-4, I'm going to be on this for a few more minutes and then I'll have a probably.
2: Okay, 1812, I'll put your advice.
1: Bravo, 2-17.
0: R-66.
4: What's 2 Baker 10 ZTA to that crash? I'm about 10 minutes out. I can head over there soon, but drop off this relay at the office.
0: Thank you.

0: is report public. Have a pedestrian slash buffer check, Highway 24, Manitou Springs. Highway 24 westbound, just past Manitou Springs before the turn on where it flooded.
1: Okay, I just mailed, go take a look.
0: Okay, I guess there's a guy dancing around, black male glasses, beard and a backpack, wearing all black.
1: Okay, thanks.
0: 1814?

23. Pass 23. I have been released by R-44, East Chicago.

0: 5.
1: I'm sorry.
0: 10-4. Clarification number.
1: Okay, let me get you one. So, Mr. Sponsor. 9-2-8-10.

0: 15, total. 15, 925, 156. So we have a crash every 24 in Manitou Avenue.
1: 24, Manitou?
0: Yeah, Manitou Avenue.
1: Over 23.
0: Good.
1: Is that going to be in Manitou Springs, or is that going to be out east?
0: This just shows El Paso unincorporated area, the west end of the on-ramp.
1: Copy. I believe that's going to be in Manitou jurisdiction, but that should be a 204 call.
0: I copy. Looks like it's possibly a vehicle versus pedestrian.
1: I copy. We can get better location from EBSO, just so we can make sure we tend to have this right area.
0: Copy.
2: Couple of turtles at Manitou Ave.
0: Yeah, they give it as West Highway 24 on ramp in Manitou Ave.
3: 17, go ahead.
4: I'll be clear from the Southwest PA. Here in 4 is still tied up down that, so I'm going to be heading south to the 18 to pick up that metal scrap.
3: Alright, copy. Thanks. I'll show you route 1820.
0: So we're headed towards Count Hemsworth check. Yeah, I believe so.
1: Okay, I'll get to the DJ here in a moment.
0: Kevin.
1: What about Airborne 3?
0: Airborne 3?
1: Yeah, I'm clear. Do you have anybody out east right now? I'm on Highway 24 in Stapleton. I can start heading out to Callahan if nobody else is closer.
0: I think you're going to be the closest.
1: Pueblo, give me your 10 reference.
0: 10, good.
1: There's no on-ramps on 24 out east, and then 204 is headed to a pedestrian contact at Highway 24 and Manitou with a pedestrian frolicking and dancing in the roadway, it says. I believe they're going to be related. I think it's Manitou.
0: Have you all trained? See, everybody here, thank you. Have a better look.

0: 204. It's possibly right here, so they're giving a 297 westbound.
1: Okay. Monroe?
0: 16, you copy, awesome. Clear you.
1: Direct, thank you.
0: 18, 22.
1: 3 on that, now LV off duty, have a good night.

0: 10-4, did you copy the traffic of 2-17 out that way?
1: 10-4, I copy in. Thank you.
0: Thank you. 1823. Okay, turn to PD callbacks, so if we have somebody in route, we can stand down. They have an officer in route as well. Okay, I'll shoot them. 1823.

0: am correct.
1: Very good.
0: Tab 1, I-25 northbound in North Academy, off-ramp.
1: Okay, I'm actually just going to turn around at the 123. ETA would be 30 plus.
0: 16, what's your ETA to that one?

0: 16 total.
1: 304, I got you there.
2: Copy. How you guys doing out there?
0: Hold back again. Advisor, I-25 northbound in North Academy.
3: Okay. I am at Baptist right now. Head that way.
0: Copy. Looks like they're both still on scene. No injuries, not blocking, no airbags or fluids leaking. Advice happened at 1645. They exchanged info and looks like they are still on the line.
3: Okay. I can head that way. I know we were on the seat that could exchange. I don't know if we still want to do that or if they want to wait, but I'll be there shortly.
0: Copy.
1: MCS 6, hold me up.
0: MCS 6, I've got an AC 26.

it says 18. Can you check that? It's wrong with this. And Timmy, your Supreme Nose parties will wait now.

0: 17, can you copy a, I guess, a rolling crash? It's still in motion.
1: What?
0: Okay, I mean, 160 to 281 is heading towards Walsenburg. They want to report a trucker that ran him off the roadway. It was a semi-truck. RP is going towards Walsenburg, truck is in front of them. He cut them off in another truck. It's a blue semi with an aluminum trailer. RP is on the sign. The RP ran into a guardrail and damaged his truck. Looks like, I believe, RP is still in following the view.
2: Yep.
3: Who was 93? Yes, 93. You would put me out of the loves off 25 going up for.
0: I'm in line with Alamos and they don't believe so, but we can talk to the RP if you'd like. I don't know.
4: Pueblo 66, it shouldn't matter. Let's find the semi, get contact for the RP, have them meet somewhere where we can find the truck. If we can't find the truck, we'll go from there.
0: Sounds good to me. Thanks. Hey, 17, you copy?
5: 17, I copy. I'm at D 47 now, at Northbound, I'll see you next month.

0: 就距离不是很近，宝宝。
1: Okay,
0: this RP is still following. They are now Highway 162-287. RP is in a black Forerunner. Do you want him to stop? What do you want him to do?
1: If he's still following the semi, have him continue doing that so they can both be in a similar area when I get him stopped.
0: Break at 66, did you copy?
2: 66, I didn't hear what he said.
0: So the RP is still following this trucker. They're at the 287 on Highway 160. Do you want him to pull over, or do you want him to keep following?
2: I don't want him to keep following that semi. He can back off, and let's get out there and look for the semi. Once we get the semi stopped, if that RP wants to then...go to that location so that he can get a crash report going, we can do that. But if we've got a good description and plate of that semi, he doesn't need to keep following him. If his vehicle is damaged to the point where he needs to pull over, then yeah, he needs to pull over and we can follow up with him later. But right now we need to find the truck.
0: Hi, Kathy. Number two, sensing your RP is pulling over at the 289. The tracker is continuing.
1: Copy that. Thank you.
0: At 1832.
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1: I removed the lock off the engine.

0: 17, Bobo.
1: 13, what?
0: Okay, your RP has damage to the front bumper. He stated he was forced off the roadway. He does, again, have damage to his vehicle. He has pictures, he's got a partial plate, he's got a lot of information. Again, the semi's continuing.
1: Copy that. I just turned on to 7th now, so I'm going to see if I can get this semi pulled over.
0: I copy. Turning on to 7th now. Looking for the semi.
2: Several vehicles involved. I guess they're all trying to avoid the pedestrian. Yeah, I don't have injuries yet.

0: 23, guys.
1: Can you please show me at the office on crash report?
0: Yeah, we'll do, sir. What, I'm sorry, are you at the Puzzle House?
1: Correct.
0: Thank you, sir. 1835.
2: Tom Henry Adam Nora, number 57 of 84. I'm guessing out of Colorado.
3: This gentleman was summoned and released to Crossroads and Hawks. Break charges.
0: 10-4 summages. Let me put you back on it. I think we had cleared summages.

0: 4, Provo Bird, copy.
1: Yeah, go ahead.
0: Alright, he's been restrained in about 8 or 9 of them, also protected in a few. Otherwise, just showing expired.
1: I copy. I think Manitou is checked in his bag right now. Can you just make sure if there's any drug or weapon, alcohol, stipulations?
0: Copy. I'll come over.
1: Thank you.
0: 1836.

0: 嗯，就是说，对 ，right in the first one, includes DV and VRE subject cannot possess or consume alcohol or controlled substances without a valid prescription.
1: Copy, thank you.
0: Copy. I'm assuming it's the same. First name was spelled without a Henry in the first name, but it's going back all the same. I assume it's the same part you're out with. The first name was spelled just without a Henry in Jonathan.
1: Yeah, I think so. I just got the name and date of birth for manager.
0: Okay, so yeah, it should match. And you're looking at somebody about 5'9", 150, blonde or blue?
1: Yeah, it seems about the size.
0: Okay, I'll put that first one in there for the did for alcohol and controlled substances.
1: Thank you.
0: 1838.

0: 是最近一个比这个最近的。再是最近。Repeating at 091, put me in 308, please, group again. Good. 117003.
1: Coming in, did you want me to reattach you to the airport in 21?
0: Hey, from if you would, please.

0: 93.
1: Are we clear from fuel? And do we have any updates on that crash into Edwards?
0: He ran a party. Looks like he possibly walked into one of the vehicles. There are three total vehicles involved. They're all trying to avoid him.
1: I got a name.
0: 1839. And they do have the number 2 lane, I believe, blocked.
1: Copy that.
0: 1839.
2: He was going to look through the pictures and try and get it.
3: Copy that. Thank you. Just let me know.
2: Sure. All I have so far is, hang on one second. Let me get in there. It was a blue semi with an aluminum trailer. That's all I have.
3: Copy that. I'm about to 302 now heading westbound.
2: I copy. 1940.

0: 50 eastbound at the 302, Colorado John Ocean King 939, F-150 Ford, right now.
1: Okay, 1841. TO-22 in the blind one in the plane. Looks like it's coming back. I show clear. Also coming back, valid on a 2010 Ford, white in color. Here's 1841.
2: 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Copy, plate.
3: Go to plate.
2: Yeah. Edward Mary William, David A1, to Toyota. Copy. Timaker 16, clear 2014, Toyota Highlander Brown, color 3727.

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3: You can hurry my 43. I'm off duty. Thank you. Have a good night.
4: 15 off duty. Have a good night. 1843.
3: R15 on scene, Highway 21 Airport. R15, copy. ISS 12. ISS 12. Off duty, you have a pleasant duty. Have a good 18 first there. Pueblo 204. 204. Okay, this is going to be two separate incidents. It's the pedestrian struck the mirror of a car that was passing by, right?
5: Remember if you need it.
3: And then there's a rear-end crash with two vehicles not involved with the pedestrian. I mean, other than they were trying to avoid them.
6: Hi, Captain. Is you want me to create you a secondary crash then with the two?
3: Good. The one with the pedestrian, can you just label it criminal mischief for now, and I might change it here in a bit.
6: Criminal mischief, and then I'll create you a secondary two vehicle property damage.
3: Thank you. Give me two case numbers on those. I don't need them there.
6: Copy.
3: And can you copy plate in the for the,
4: Representing an ocean? Rocky? I thought I copied George. Zebra is 910 of 81. Other than that, it looks like this party is coming back. I'm running clearances now, 71. Rocky's coming back clear, valid at all rigging the 17.
5: Thank you, ma'am.
4: You're welcome, 1845.
3: Boy, Adam, you

0: Hi, would you like your 16?
1: Your 16?
0: My first flight would be vehicle 10. Permit 1. Set flight for vehicle 10. Address. My first flight I gave you is vehicle 1 and you can wait for vehicle 2.
1: Okay, go ahead.
0: That is Mary Young, Charlie 10.
2: Yes, sir. Can you have that please for me?
3: Okay, are you available for a call or no? Okay, what I have is, I-25 is at 36 northbound. RP is reporting a bear trap on the side of the road. It's closed, it's right off the shoulder. RP says she's worried if an animal's in it, it's going to die of the heat. And

0: 11 Signature 16, copy drivers. Signature 16, no drivers. Driver 1, the call out, last bell, Lincoln, Ida Lincoln, Lincoln Edward Robert, first of Christopher, Charlie Robert, correction, Charlie Henry Robert, Ida Sam, Tom Ocean, Frank Edward Robert, 23275, Frank for 24.
1: Okay, I have a possible Colorado plate on the trailer, 3120169 again. 3120169. Got a trailer number on the lower left of 962, the advice.
0: Copy that, thank you.
1: And again, it's a guess on the plate. He's having trouble seeing the third character. Just a heads up. I ran the plate just in case. It came back clear. I show it coming back on a silver camper trailer, expired.
0: Copy that.
1: 1849.
0: Okay, I'll cancel drone and try and find the quickest way back south.
2: Copy, that's just the initial notification. I'll let you know whenever I hear further.
0: Pueblo 93. F93. I'm back up again, Captain Pueblo. I'm about the 116. You said the 119.
2: You're from the 119 northbound?
0: Yeah, that's the 117. I'll give an eye out for it.
2: Back up 1849.
0: Pueblo 204, man.
2: 204.
0: 204.
2: Fargo.
0: Yeah, just so you know, the pedestrian just got transported to Mimo Central.
2: Have you pedestrian transport to Mimo Central?
1: 217, Pueblo.
3: 17, go ahead.
1: Okay, the back of the trailer says Heath Lubbock Amarillo. It's on the top, is what he's advising.
0: Copy that.
1: Yeah, these things are safe.
2: I haven't got that far yet, just the initial update.
0: Alright, copy.
2: 1850.
0: Go ahead.
1: Okay, the RP is pretty upset. He stated that he could have been following the truck all this time, that nobody's going to do anything about the damage, so I don't know if you want to call him and let him know that you're going to respond, but pretty much he hung up on me.
0: Alright, copy of that. Is that the Joshua party number?
1: Yes, if you want to give him a call on convenient, my help situation.
0: Copy that, will do.
1: 1851.
0: Okay, from and it's just going to be north of the 110 off ramp.
2: Copy. I'll make sure that's the same one.

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1: 91.
0: Can you shoot me out to the Powers and Airport Construction?

0: Isaac. Yes, I need you.
1: You know, at 122, I'm UTL on that. I'm gonna get in front of that at 3 South Outcom.
0: Copy.
1: Copy, direct, I'm southbound at 122.5.
0: 1863.
2: Hello, 204, Mary.
0: 204.
2: Yeah, I can't get over that. Can you give me a case number for the criminal mischief?
0: 204 for the criminal mischief, it's going to be 284-0284.
2: 284, thank you.
0: 1853.
1: This answer, good.
0: Okay, yeah, this is going to be southbound, white, or next air, black forward, route 4, chest pain, torso pain, fire mid rail.
3: I copy. I'll get up to the 123 and turn around.
0: Okay, 1854.
4: 17, be advised, for reference, SO, the lieutenant thought he maybe saw that semi. It passed around mile post 297 around 1840. It was not sure, but just a heads up. They were given all information, the possible plates and serial number and all that.
5: Copy that. So far, I have been unable to locate that truck, but according to the RP, he says they were speeding away from him at approximately 90 miles an hour. So he might have been able to slip to the interstate before I got out here.
4: Okay, I'll be torn.
1: What was your date of four? Do we have a color on that run vehicle?
4: What I have is a blue, let me get in here, blue semi with an aluminum trailer. I have some, a possible plate when you're ready to copy that.
1: Good.
4: Possible color trailer plate, 312-0169. Trailer number on the lower left was going to be 9622. On the back, on the top of the trailer, it says Keith, as in Henry, Everett, Adam, Tom, Henry, Lubbock, Amarillo.
1: 10-4, I'll keep an eye on it. Heading southbound a little bit on my way up to this air trap.
4: Sounds good, I appreciate it. Thank you for the time.
6: Pueblo Parks, 1801.
4: 1801, go ahead.
6: Parks, 1901, I'll be off duty. Have a good night.
4: Parks, 1901, I copy. I'll see you, have a good one. 1856.

the trooper on 25 southbound in front of Fountain Fire. That's 93 direction. 10, go ahead. So if you do me a favor and jump down the middle, Fountain Fire's having a hard time splitting the lanes here. I just want to keep going down the shore. I just rode over to the middle. Thank you. Copy. Hopefully they'll get the head. All right, clear.

0: 4. 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Alright, I put two places in the call. The David Paul Henry. You change those last two to 07. Clear that one for me.
1: Copy.
2: Okay, DOW just called us. I-25 at milepost 23. It's a guess on the milepost. They're north of Honey. There's a bear trap trailer that blew the tire and the spare. They're going to get it tomorrow. It's on the shoulder. They want to let us know because we are going to get calls on it. I do believe this is related to the call you're heading to.
0: 10-4. I will check it out. No animals, I heard.
2: Right, they said there's no animals, but they'll pick it up tomorrow. They're asking if you can just tape it real. I mean, they're asking if you can tape it or whatever you need to do.
0: Four, I'll put some scotch tape on.
2: Appreciate it. 1850. Just let me know where it's at and we'll go from there, because they're very two different locations. Or,
0: different.
2: 1850.

and Pueblo Tour for both drivers on the call. Copy, 18%. Pueblo to Baker 20, I'll be out of that construction project, airport in 21. 18%.

0: Pueblo, Shoemaker 9 on duty in Kent. Shoemaker 9. Good evening, sir. Starting miles 45087. Does anyone need any help?
1: Shoemaker 9. Kind of a mess everywhere. Everything looks like it's south of 119-ish.
0: Copy that. I'm available.
1: Copy. Also, 2-4 has a criminal mischief for a pedestrian walked into a car where that party is being transported to MIMO Central.
0: Copy. Do we know when they were transported?
1: 2-4, Pueblo.
0: Good.
1: Do you know about how long ago that party was transported to MIMO Central?
2: Maybe 10 minutes.
0: Direct, I'll head that way. You can detach me.
1: Copy, thanks.
3: Pueblo, C-36.
1: C-36.
3: I think I'm on the scene of that crash here on I-25 south end of the 119. Please bring out the call. I do not have my body on camera with me, but I'm on scene.
1: Hi, copy.
4: That information in there. And I see no one.
1: Good. Alright, driver lost of heart is clear, valid of the door regular. Lost of Johnson, clear, valid of the door regular.
0: Thank you.
1: 1901.
4: Alright, copy, sir. Mile should be clear, 1901.
0: Shoemaker 28, I'm doing a cat, ready for turn.
1: 28, good.
0: 19291, and I'm working Shoemaker.
1: Got you, 19, 2.

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0: Just here, 43. The truck is at a pump and is currently unoccupied. So I'm going to wait for the driver of the truck to come out before I make contact.
1: Okay, 1903.
2: Okay, something for that crash.
0: Hold on, 2W22, 1075.
1: 2W22, go ahead.
0: Highway 50, eastbound at the 302, Colorado, David Zebra Ida, Frank 79, show me a Toyota RAV4, silver color.
1: Okay, 1903.
3: Okay.
1: 2W22, run into play, looks like it's coming back, I show. Clear. Also coming back from Valid, 2023 Toyota Utility. Looks like white in color. There's a nick in a phone.
3: Phone report. Passing out static.
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0: Yeah, two parties complaining of neck and back pain. One looks to be a 34-year-old female. The other is a 35-year-old male.

0: 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Just for an update for the captain, we're probably about a half mile or so north of the 119, maybe a quarter mile.
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2: 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Great.
1: Good.
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2: It's going to be a female out of Maryland, last of Stuart, Sam, Tom, Edward, William, Adam, Robert, Tom, first of Monique, Mary, Ocean, Nora, Ida, Queen, Union, Edward, Mill, Michelle, Frank. Their birth is 5/16/69.
3: 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K-17 running main trailer. Looks like it's coming back clear. I got no record. Make sure it's right. 3-1, Tom, Lincoln, Robert, 28169. Can it just be the 28169?
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2: It's going to be a male out of Colorado, west of Herica, Henry, Union, Edward, Robert, Edward, Charlie, Adam. First of Evan, Edward Victor, Adam, Nora, date of birth is 6/3/1994. And he is
1: no injury. Okay.
3: Well, Ronald. 22, go with that driver.
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1: Go ahead.
5: I don't know how the key is looking, but I can head down to the 119 if need be, or I might need it anywhere else.
1: At the 119 we have S93 and speaker 10 headed that way.
6: Go ahead.
3: Okay, I was able to find that plane info when convenient. I'll let you finish up there, but I do have it.
6: Copy that, thank you.
3: 19.

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1: Copy 9211.
0: If you're already made aware, but the number one lane is blocked.
1: Copy, thanks.
2: Pose you 84, I'll be out with that very trap. It's going to be right around the 35 northbound. It's well off the side of the road.
3: I copy that 35 northbound, Wall Street there, thanks. Well, for Robert, 19.

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1: Twitter for.
0: Okay, you can clear me from the two-vehicle crash with a report taken. Great.
1: Okay.
0: I'm going to head to BMO Central.
1: Copy. And you said that the drivers were transported as well?
0: No, only the pedestrian.
1: I gotcha. Did you still want to head there as well or no?
0: 289, that's negative. I just spoke with 204. He's got it. I'm clear.
1: 219,
0: 14. 204. 204, what? Deactivated body cam until I enter off.
1: For the 119, I do not have the case number yet. Different. That case number is going to be 1820-1820.
2: Copy 1820.
1: Okay, 1915.

0: the wildlife 290 on duty.
1: Wildlife 290.
0: Good evening, Huggins 178, be in Teller County, no need for status checks, ready for further.
1: Go ahead.
0: I'm going to be responding code 3 to the Level Gulch area for unbruised attack on a person.
1: Sir, what was that location?
0: The Level Gulch trailhead just outside Woodland Park.
2: Yes, the trailer plate is coming back clear. I show about 2020 list of the Henry Young, Tom Robert on that one. Again, valid as well.
3: Copy that. And just report to you, I got TD on scene, and it looks like the RP just pulled up, so I'm going to talk to them.
2: Okay, I copied. And then just 343, it looks like the party's coming back clear. And I show, looks like Val and a class Adam out of Texas.
3: Copy that, thank you.
2: Welcome, 1917.
1: Hello. Back up, FD
4: 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Highway 21 and Fontaine. It's going to be David Young, Winton, Young 58. 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Still rolling.
5: And David 17 will be yourself.
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0: hold on while I treat for the non-duty. Good evening, Tyrant 2319, I'll be in Teller County.
1: Go ahead.
0: I'll be also running emergency to the first attack at Local Fulch Trailhead.
1: Have you, what kind of attack was this? I never caught that.
0: Community versus Moose.

0: 37 has Menton around you.
1: Sorry, can you send that now?
0: Is Menton route, do you know?
1: I do not know.
0: Copy. Anchor 9, they literally just dispatched medical right now. 2-9, copy, thanks.

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1: Connector 10.
0: Sounds like Driver 2 is going to transport. Sounds mostly precautionary. Like.
1: Scott.
0: 343, once medical rolls out of here with her, they're going to be running emergent just so that way they can park the Red Sea and get down through traffic, get everybody down on that crash by the 117 or 118, make sure that they copy.
2: Bravo C36, I copy direct.
1: TSL.
2: Hello, C36.
1: C36.
2: We play that team as well.
1: 1922.
0: And then I'll let you know once I hand those places, just make sure everybody down the street has a word.
1: Good thing you can't copy.

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3: Copy, 1924.
1: Clear
0: mail on the regular
1: check to
0: us. Copy, I'm
3: assuming
4: Mr. Speed. 1924. 17,
3: copy,
4: please. 17, go ahead, move. Jimmy Vehicle 2, Arizona, 43 Adam, 1 Tom 4, on Black 4.
3: Go ahead, copy, 1924. 17 that's like coming back clear, Arizona. Looks like it's also coming back. The show of Allen. 2011 to uniform runner, black and color.
4: Copy, thank
3: you. Thank you. Do you want a case number or just put it in there?
4: Just go ahead and put it in the call form.
3: Sure, it's in there. 1925.

0: R44, go attack. 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Do you need me to come down there and replace you? I know you've been on all day.
1: Yeah, if you can slow down this way, Morales has been on about an hour longer than I have. If we can get him out of here. I have no idea why the tow is taking this one.
0: All right, Donkey, yeah, let me get it flipped around here. I'm at the 148, so I'll flip around. Or I probably have 10 also replace him down there, and I'll replace you, and that way you guys can get out of here.
1: Sweet, that works.

0: 34, you also heard that they got that semi, right?
1: 10-4, I copy.
0: Thank you. 9-2-27.

Roger, I have a semi-rollover crash. 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
1: Do we can the first going to be 1820-1820?
0: Thank you.
1: 1903.
2: Bravo 34, I'll be most central.
1: 1903.
2: Bravo R44.
1: R44.
3: Hey, we're going to have southbound I-25 city blocked again for recovery of the vehicle from the trailer. I'll let you know when we reopen.
1: Copy.
3: Bravo S-93.
1: S-93.
3: We've relocated this crash over to the on-ramp. Do you have plates and drivers?
1: Yes, I have three plates and three drivers.
3: Back up,
1: 1931.

Take a train. Oh, clear of the summons for Comfort Code 016. 1932.

0: upload speaker 9.
1: Speaker 9.
0: Do we know if anyone from that 3-car TA is being transported to one of the local hospitals?
1: And that party actually just ended up signing a refusal just a couple seconds ago, so she's going to self-transport somewhere in Pueblo later.
0: R66, can you go to TAC, please?
2: 66 on TAC, what's up?
0: Hey, Corporal, you on TAC?
3: Yeah, I'm here, what's up?
0: Hey, it's AJ. I don't know how much longer Kyle and Sarge are going to be at that 3-car. I know you said you were heading down there, but there's Morales and Corporal Lupton that need replacing. Do you want me to start heading down there, since no one's getting transported?
3: They should be clearing off of that suit if no one's getting transported, so I'll just head down there for right now. It might take me a minute until you get down there, because all my treatment flows. Just stay available for right now up there, and I'll just have to take him up, because he's, like, right there, so...
0: Copy, Rick. Tackler.
4: Highway 50 eastbound at the 302, Colorado Frank Charles Zebra, Victor 82. It's going to be a Chevy Traverse, blue in color.
5: Okay, 1934. 2-22 on the blonde, running the plate. Looks like it's coming back. I show clear. Also coming back valid on a 2025 Chevrolet Utility, dark blue in color. Here in 1934.
4: Pueblo 2-32, copy driver.
5: 2-17, call that driver.
4: 2-LRP, Joshua Silva, middle initial of Adam, and date of birth will be 11/29/87 out of Arizona.
5: Copy. 1935.

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1: 75.
0: Okay, Joshua's doing that clear. I showed a Valen on the cusp of David out of Arizona.
2: Copy, thank you.
0: You're welcome. And just to confirm, you're treating this as a 1050 property damage, is that right?
2: As of right now, yeah, minor damage, no injury.
0: Okay, 1936.

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1: R4, go ahead, sir.
0: Good evening, I'm southbound I-25, Alpha 116. I'll be on your radio. I'll be working construction project I-25 at the 114, southbound.
1: Alright,
2: thanks for letting me know. I'll put you in the call. 1930. Total 2-22, can you run the driver call on?
3: I've been released by 2 Acre 10. I'll be clear of that crash, and if you'll put me back on the original incident, the 117.
1: Okay.
2: Union, George, Ida, Lincoln, Lincoln Ocean. First name spelling also, Edward Lincoln, Edward Eshray, Young Sam. Date of birth is 8-2905. I do have a number if you need it.
1: Okay, 1939.

0: Hey, 22, are you clear to copy? Is this party long?
1: She's low, sister.
0: Okay, the party you're in is going to be a victim. The, looks like restraint of the manager of Texas, his last name of O'Brien. First was Sean with the Union George. Oh, Riley, it's a white male, date of birth 11. Let me show this again. 12/27/71. Dental item only this time. Other than that, the party is coming back valid with minor license. And I'm spelling Trujillo with a John, just say that.
1: Okay, on the license it says Tom Robert Union, John Ida Lincoln Lincoln Ocean.
0: Okay, yeah, I'm not sure. You gave me George at first.
1: Sir.
0: No problem, sir. I just didn't know if you needed it for your purposes. 1940.

0: Club Blue today, with 23. Can you attach me to a case?
1: 23,
0: good.
1: What's that case number?
0: 0527. And when I need a DOR, a case number for a vacation, please, if you can attach it to the, or add it to the call. Thank you.
1: Okay, 1941.

0: David's 23. Let me verify that case number. Just to make sure I got it right. Was it 0527?
1: Affirm, 0527.
0: Okay. So I just wanted to put on a...

0: able to give her 22. Can you tell me the name of the person she's restrained from, or he's restrained from her?
1: Sure, no problem. Looks like it's last name of O'Brien. First is Sean, that's probably Sam, Henry, Adam, Union, George, Henry, Nora, but O'Brien. Right, male, date of birth again, 12/27/71.
0: Excellent, thank you.
1: You're welcome. I put it in the call in case you need it as well, sir. 1944.

0: Pueblo, Chidevia 22. 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I'll be on scene making notes.
1: Chidevia 22, I copy to 1950.

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0: I'm going to have C-36 on board, and I'm going to be relaying her to her residence. 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
1: I copy 1954.

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1: Go ahead with the
0: phone. Okay, it's going to be a Utah Apportion Crate. Zebra 075599.
1: Well, that could be 1959. Yeah, it was 17. It's coming back clear. ISO valid. It's coming back on a 2023 Freightliner. Two 17, 2 17, 20 hundred hours.

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1: Sierra 22, go ahead.
0: Highway 50 eastbound at the 302, Colorado Frank Paul Ida, Edward 51. It's going to be a Dodge Ram pickup, white color.
1: Copy, 2100 hours. Sierra 22 in the blind, running the plate. Looks like it's coming back clear. I show also, there's some plate of Alyssa's coming back to a Kaylin Stotler or Randy Freight. They had a 2100 hours.

Pueblo 691. For my motorist assistant, I'm going to be giving the driver and two minors a ride to the Holiday Inn Express and the Springs. They can run the driver for me, adder to the call, and my beginning is 44719.

0: Hotel, Ontario, can you copy dispo? Complaint of injury from driver 2, no other injuries, no toes, citation to driver 1, I'll be clear, thank you. Smith? And you can go ahead and attach me to the chaos with the 118 or 117, I'll be on the scene shortly here helping with traffic control and relieving somebody.
1: 2 8 9, copy 20 or so.

0: Pueblo, Chile, en 22 kilómetros de Colorado.
1: City of 22, go, it's Marty.
0: Last name spelling Frank, Robert, Adam, Tom, Edward, Sam, first name Randy, middle name is Franklin, date of birth is 3-2-1998.
1: Hi, Captain, 2011. Two 22, that party came at Clara Chauvel on the note regular on the 1-4 series.
0: Thank you.
1: You're welcome. 2011.
2: Attention to Big Green Rotary, I-25-140 southbound, Silver Gray Chevy Tahoe, Charles Zebra, X-ray Zebra 62, trying to run RP off the roadway. Unknown driver description, RPY on the shoulder to avoid getting hit. RP's willing to sign, does not have visual, all that is CSPD now at 2011.

0: 7, status on traffic control.
1: Sounds good, thanks.
0: Traffic 2 acre 20, status.
2: 20, I'm good. And I had some notes in the call.
0: Okay, ISS 18, status.
1: ISS 18, I'm good, thanks.
0: And I want status. R50, status.
2: Well, R50, I'm good, thank you.
0: 2013.
1: Two Baker 9, I'm good. Circle and Monterey. Thank you.

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1: R44. 14 hours zone on camera had in it today. Can you just document that?
0: It's gonna be 2015.

0: 21. Change of plans on that motorist assist. Driver got a hold of a relative, so I'm going to wait here for that relative about 20 minutes. Runway shoulder not blocking, and the vehicle is red tag. Good. I want to be clear of both the motorist assist and the crash. S93 and R66 both, same.
1: Take 29, come.

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1: Trevor, one is sighted, 141. Trevor is still working on recovery of that vehicle. All 9 of the vehicles are going to be CSP tows with no hold.
0: All right, Trevor, back up, and you said you're clear. Every 20 something.
1: Go left 93.
0: Good.
2: Tows have all the vehicles. We are slowly starting to roll southbound. We can just have the T-Dot pick up that right lane closure and then we'll have the exit open.
3: Crash. Hit and run, it's cold. Happened in Colorado City area. That's 3058. Olive Queens area, or avenue, I should say. Those are advised, it's in the roadway. They gave, no injuries. He wants to do it via phone. It happened yesterday during Applewood fire. I was hit by someone while it was parked. 2004 Kia Optima red and color. They have a plate. It's got suspect info as well. I'm not sure what they mean by in the roadway. I guess it was in the roadway at the time. Because I don't think it is now.
1: Okay, let's do, let's go ahead and kick this off with a phone report. And we'll get it started that way. And if we've got enough information to follow up, we'll go from there. So if maybe, especially if they've got that running, so let's go from there. And, but let's get that phone call going right now for that report, because we need to verify whether or not that vehicle's been picked up. If it's still on the road, then we need to respond in person and make sure it gets moved.
3: Okay, my copy.
1: Okay,
3: did you copy? My copy is 2019. Yeah, break 2-22, did you copy to it? Was that your area tonight?
4: Good. Off ramp at the 116. Got a vehicle pull over on the right shoulder. Adult female with a baby in her arms. We're going to check on her. Copy, plate.
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3: 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We'll give it to you that way. Just let me know when you're ready.
0: Okay, I mean, is this southbound or northbound?
4: Southbound.
0: Copy clear, 2023 Kia Telluride, black in color, expression 726.

0: free.
1: Booking out at the Maverick, 521 in Miller Grove, you're confused.

0: 321. One of the child's passengers was just having a hard time with having to get through all this traffic, so they're just taking a break. Are we clear? 2020.
1: 2020.
2: Okay, I'll be clear with the citation. Speed 005 in construction zone. I just got to make some notes. What's going on with the crash?
1: Copy. 2022 continuing. The crash happened at 3058 Algonquin Avenue. Per the RP stated that it happened in the roadway. I guess it happened somewhat yesterday in the during the fires. His car was hit by someone while it was parked. He did state that he had suspect info and plate info. He did provide it. We're running it now. Basically, he sees though it's in the roadway. We're trying to get clarification if it's still in the roadway or what's going on. I didn't talk to him directly, so I'm not sure. Basically, 2022 says basically to call the RP back and try to get clarification what's going on.
2: Okay. Yeah, just let me know if he's still there. I guess this occurred yesterday, correct?
1: Yeah, it occurred yesterday. It sounds like he, according to S66, he wants you to handle it and stuff. He wanted to do a phone report, but it sounds like that's not an option.
2: Okay. I'll be en route that way. So his address is close to 3058 Algonquin?
1: Yeah, that's the nearest address.
2: Okay, as I get closer, I'll give him a call if his number's on the screen.
1: It should be, sir, and yes, it should be.
2: Okay.
1: 2023.

0: 22, Bubba. Okay, I'm speaking to the RP. He stated that no one's on scene, and he's at 3312 Lunar Drive in Colorado City. Bubba was still called in and stated that the deputy was up there, and the James Party approached him, and deputy did know his car was hit while on the roadway. Bubba also does not know if it's still on the roadway. They had to evacuate. But talking to him, it sounds like there's no scene left. So it's going to be cold is what it is.
1: Okay, but we still have suspect info, right?
0: Yeah, he gave me, what's in the call, I'm assuming, is accurate. I haven't talked to him about that, but I've put around the plate, Texas plate, and he's saying that's the run vehicle, 2004 Kia, came back clear and valid. So info's in the call. I don't know the whole story. He's giving me a lot of information right now, though.
1: Okay, just to be safe, I'll go ahead and respond to that Luna Drive and speak to him directly.
0: Okay, sounds good. I'll let him know you're on the way. 2026.
1: Okay, as soon as I'm done with these notes, I'll give you an ETA.

0: 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I'm at 117 northbound. I'll be switching over to the 2 Baker Radio. Have a good rest of your evening.
1: You do the same, sir. Have a great one. That's 2027.

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1: James Wolf.
0: Yes, man, by northbound, so 118, copy, and on your radio, and route to the general.
1: Can we touch me?
2: Okay, I'll collect it all when I get there, thank you so much.
3: Sure, I'll let him know again. What's your ETA and I'll just let him know.
2: What's your address on Monday again?

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1: What's the address on Luna Drive again, ma'am?
0: I apologize, I was looking it up. Let me get it for you. It's 3310 Lunar Drive in Colorado City. That's where he's at now.
1: ETA will be about 45 minutes.

0: 22, again, that address is 3312 Lunar Drive.
1: Okay, I copy. ETA will be about 45 minutes.
0: Okay, I let him know. Just a heads up, he's acting kind of strange on the phone this way, I don't know. Just more of a heads up for you.
1: Thank you, ma'am.
0: You're welcome. 22.

0: buttload to Bigger Tents. To extent. If you want to reattach me to the chaos crash we were all just on, right? All these tows are lined up on the southbound on-ramp from the 116, and they're going to have to cut a piece of metal off of the power unit that crashed. So I'm going to be holding the on-ramp closed for a short time.
1: Copy, I'll reattach you.

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1: 536. Any available to bigger cars for a crash at the 163 northbound?
2: Fellow Trigger 16, on my 25 at Rockerman.
1: That was just the initial of no injury, still waiting further. Okay. Looks like non-injuries, 163 northbound. RP was sideswiped by a vehicle, still gathering further. The firemen are not in or out. I'm not sure if this is a hit and run or not. Suspect silver vehicle, Volkswagen, still heading northbound. I'll coil over to 1-Charlie.
2: Great job, Calvin.
1: Copy. It sounds like maybe the victim vehicle is still in route as well, or still heading that way as well.
2: Okay. We'll continue that way, see if we have contact with them. Depending on if they're following it, what really far Charlie might be able to make contact with them, take care of this.
1: Copy. Looks like RP's vehicle is a white Nissan Armada, and yeah, the RP is the one involved, still mobile as well.
2: Okay. Like I said, I can continue that way. I don't know if you want to get a hold of them and have them come back, or if they don't want to do that. Is that those advisors what they want to do?
1: I'm going to call Denver first and advise my clone in this call, and then I'll see what RP is doing.
2: Copy.
3: Over 2-4.
1: 2-4.
3: Alright, pedestrian with an issue of summons, release from care of the hospital. You're something quick.
1: Copy 2039.

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1: NS 93. I'll be out at the 122, calling to my phones. Bravo 10. Those tows are back on their way, and that ramp's open. 92 clear. 24.

0: victim vehicle is continuing northbound for like a phone report or something of the sort. He's advised the suspect's vehicle took the exit of 163. Not sure which direction they went.
1: Okay. I will give him a call.
0: Copy. And I'll see if the front vehicle comes back to anything they did. Give us a plate.
1: Let me know. I'll continue north in case they do live up there.
0: Copy. Yeah, it comes back on the 2013 Volkswagen Jetta out of Coaldale.
1: Okay, that's not from there. But that matches up.
0: He advised it was a silver GTI, I believe, and this is a silver Jetta, so possibly.
1: Okay.
0: 2042.

0: to Baker 16. It's just a P.O. box in Coaldale.
1: Okay.
0: When they took the 163, did they say which direction that vehicle took? Negative. He wasn't sure. He was continuing north on I-25, and his IZ just saw the vehicle take the exit.
1: Okay.
0: 20 for 4.

0: 1342, Bobo.
1: Go ahead.
0: Yes, ma'am, I'm just checking. Do you need that check slip?
1: I don't, but thank you.
0: Thank you. 2044.
2: I'm off duty. You're off, good night.
3: How's it going, 2045?

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1: R66.
0: Alright, those transporter is scout arrived. Can you control me clear?
1: Coming 20, 46.

0: that my drone was there.
1: And were you aware of pending, I guess, phone message, I think, since you'd emailed about it?
0: I have not checked my email in a couple hours. Is that the car that was hit by the tow truck, or is it something else?
1: Caitlin 3, yes, from yesterday, I think.
0: I'll get pulled over here in a second, and I'll check my email.
1: Copy. Let me know if I can attach you to it. It has a case number and whatnot in there.
0: Yeah, if you'd like to. If not, I guess I'll get stopped up here and check the email.
1: Copy.

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Couldn't find any smoke flying up here. Do you want to leave me in touch? I'll let you know if this is pretty cool. Copy.

Baker Airings. Traffic complaint, I-25 from the 116 heading northbound. Possibly a Jeep driving with no headlights on, varying speeds. Nothing further, this coming from County 21,

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0: You can show all wildlife units clear from that incident, and then I'm headed to that bear on Rampart Range along with Wildlife 290.

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1: 3817. I'll be clear from this incident. No tow, no injury, no citation.
0: Alright, let's be clear. 2102. Just no cars. Looks like it was a traffic complaint. Somebody just won. Ah, sorry. 2102.

Hotel Grizzly Chevrolet, I-25 with a 116 northbound. The possible Jeep driving with no headlights, varying speeds. So have an RPM and number, and if they're willing to sign, we'll just give it to CSP, which like Springs as well. Air 2103.

0: today. I'll be out seeing you after a minute.
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0: I'll be at the 164 northbound. I'll be switching over to 1 Charlie. Have a good day, Charlie.
1: Have a good 2-6.

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3: For that phone message you have me attached to, do you have a phone number for that party?
2: Let me look through the associated and see if there is any.
3: I copy. There should be. I'm familiar with the incident, and I know R44 was dealing with it yesterday.
2: Copy. As long as you look like that.

0: 6-93.
1: Good, sir.
0: Okay, I found the party for the, or a phone number for the Keeneland ham. It should be in there.
1: Yep.
0: I got this. 6-91.

0: 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Please put me out of the T-Baker office, Evan.
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0: Hello, would you show me, 2817, would you show me the Lowe's off exit 49 for a few, please?
1: 2817, copy. 21, 16.

0: trying to. I apologize, Roy.
1: Yeah, can I have a case number, please?
0: Yeah, looks like that number is going to be 1095.
1: Thank you.
0: Thank you, sir. Turn on 22.

0: 27.
1: 20, I'm good, thanks.
0: ISS 18, status. And status. Tower 50, status.
1: Tower 50, wonderful, thank you.
0: Thanks, 21, Spanker.

0: 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Can you copy vehicle number 2 tag and vehicle number 2 driver?
1: Okay, go ahead with the vehicle.
0: It's going to be Texas Victor Lincoln, correction, Victor Paul Lincoln, 7675.
1: I copy, go ahead with the party.
0: Also be Texas, last name Scott, first name James, middle name Thomas. His date of birth will be 8/25/05, and I do have a Texas number if you need it.
1: I copy, let me try with that and I'll let you know. That's 21/26.

0: the Chinese Jew, Bubba.
1: Go ahead.
0: Okay, it looks like everything came back for this RAM. The Texas plate's showing valid. 2004 Kia 4-door. On the party, it looks like she's coming back. I show valid. Plus Charlie, is that Texas?
1: Okay, thank you.
0: You're welcome. 2127.
1: Oh, 2017.
0: 2017, go ahead.
1: Hi, I want to be clear from the left. This is 343. I seem to be having tax set issues, so did you call me out for anything?
0: Okay. I'm sorry, I haven't called you since you called me.
1: Copy, I just wanted to make sure since I had a dead ear. Can't fix it.
0: Sounds good, sir. I'll show you around to the office. 2128.

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1: Sure. Are you working on that fix or whatever it was?
0: Hey, I'm going to get a sub out while I'm here, as well as try to fix a pack set. As of right now, until I let you know otherwise, just call me on my work phone if you need me for anything.
1: Copy. 2137.

0: Pueblo 2 David 22, can you run over, driver?
1: 22, sure can, go ahead.
0: Last name Johnson, common spelling. First name Marissa, Mary Adam Robert. Ida Sam Adam. Date of birth 2/28/77. I have a number if you need it.
1: Was that one Sam or two Sams?
0: For Marissa?
1: Yeah.
0: Just one. It's going to be Mary Adam Robert. Ida Sam Adam.
1: Okay, thanks. And then the parties coming back clear, valid adult regular, 794. Info's in the call as well.
0: Okay,
1: so you had some background. You're going to put the plate, or?
0: Yeah, I'm going to call you with a plate in just a minute.
1: Oh, okay, sounds good. 2140.

level R66. R66. You have an attachment to that property damage crash that's pending. It's the 20625 crash at the end of Lucent 1.

0: Alright, I spoke with the RP on this one. He does not want to file a report, so we can just clear this out.
1: Can we have him change over to a complaint and clear it up?
0: Alright, thank you.
1: 21 percent.

0: Pueblo 2-22, can you copy vehicle number one's plate?
1: 2-22, sure can, go ahead.
0: Tell me, David Adam Edward, Union 3-1. And Ms. Johnson will be listed as driver number one, I'm sorry.
1: Yeah, I got that. Thank you. I appreciate it. And all I have you, the plate's coming back clear. It's also coming back expired. 5-2026. I show it on a 1994 Ford pickup. Looks like white in color.
0: Okay, she said it was a Chevy Silverado. I can give you the name if you want to try it.
1: Let me make sure it's right. I copy David Adam Edward Union 3-1. Is that right?
0: Union 3-2.
1: Okay, let me change it. Send me just one. 2-22, running that one. It's coming back clear. I showed that one on the valid on a 2001 Chevrolet pickup, silver in color. Info's in the call if you need it.

0: 个官网的去真的。
1: Okay.
0: You join myself and 290 clear of our last day, and then I just got your email about that other day.

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Have a good night. 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

0: Lieutenant, you're 29 on duty. You're 29.
1: Good evening. My name is 175598. I'll be in car 635. Break for beginning.
0: Good.
1: 347562, and I'm just relaying a vehicle to my residence.
0: All right, have a good evening. 2900. 2200.

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1: 10 over 2.
0: 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Have a great night.
1: Have a good 22-12.

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1: Okay, I'm good, thanks.
0: Okay, it says 18 steps.
1: It's 18, good, thanks.
0: Car 50 steps.
1: Car 50, phenomenal, thank you.
0: K91 steps.
1: K91, 10-4.
0: 22, 25.

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1: 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I will be off duty for the evening. 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
0: Have a room, 2230. Edward 4, status patient.
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0: Thank you, 2304.

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0: 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Thanks, bud.

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0: Alright, 15 cents.
1: Alright, well, thank you.
0: Come here, 10-1 cents. It's 23-10.

0: Bloodwater 50, I'm also going with that Chronicle, thank you. Alright, 50 Covey, and we have a label that is unknown. Do you know if there's property damage or anything?
1: If you want to label it as a hit and run crash, I believe would be the most accurate right now.
0: Well, do things.

0: 7 cents.
1: I'm good, thanks.
0: Baker 20 cents.
1: I'm doing great, thanks.
0: Nice, that's 18 cents.
1: R50, number better, thank you.
0: K91 says.
1: K91, 10-4, thanks.
0: 23, 49.

0: Pueblo, 713.
1: 713.
0: Maybe going on duty. Have a good rest of your shift, and thanks for your help today.
1: Thank you, sir. You have a great night. 0912.
0: Pueblo, 2-17.
1: 2-17.
0: I'm about to 32 now. Just curious if you had any updates from EMS or SO.
1: Negative, sir. I'm just taking this radio over, but I'll call on you to some.
0: Copy that. Thank you.
1: 0-1-3.

0: 这个神奇宝贝。
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0: fine. Sorry, Colterina. The only update they have is that the party was trapped, but is now out.
1: Copy that. Still unknown injury.
0: That is correct, sir.
1: Copy, thank you.
0: 0-1-4.

Bobo, 2-17. Alright, I'm on scene with the vehicle. On arrival, it looks like EMS is taking him down south and in Trinidad. So, will you just give me a trip number and information on that when you can, please?

0: 15.
1: Paris location.
0: 10-4. It'd be at 293.
1: 24.

0: 12 Zulu David, 23, 1075.
1: Cross.
0: I-25, the northbound at the 112 with David Sam, David Charlie 93, it's a white SUV.
1: Copy.
0: Correction, David Sam, Queen Charlie 93. Thanks.

0: going through the line, please. 17 guys.
1: I have a vehicle plate enter the call for service, please, on a black Pathfinder.
0: Enter, standby. Rank 2, 23, plate returns expired on a 2012 white RAV4 out of Englewood. Your plate returns clear out on a 2001 black Nissan Express 5 of 27 out of Aguilar.
1: Copy that, thank you. And just for your 43, I have been having issues with my pack set, so you will not be able to reach me until out of the car. If you need to, just give me a call.
0: I copy, sir. And just for your 43, they're checking into Mount St. Raphael, and your turn number's in the call.
1: Awesome, thank you.
0: 027.

0: 23 Delta Square, Inglewood.
1: I copy, thank you. I'll be in a verbal.
0: Yeah,

0: 痘痘之类的症菌。这是餐厅。Could you go ahead and pull a case number for me at a break?
1: Case number is 1096, Scott.
0: I will be route 2. I'm out there, Raphael. I need to go ahead and mark the vehicle with caution tape, but I'm going to go ahead and get a driver's statement first thing.
1: Do you appreciate it?

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0: Show me off duty. Y'all have a good night.
1: Good night, sir. 0-4-4.

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1: I'll be off duty. I'll have Area 2 call and supervisor call for 2A. 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
0: Alright, got a couple updates for you. First, it's copy job when you're ready.
1: Go ahead.
0: Alright, it's going to be Colorado female, last of Sam, Adam, Robert, Victor, Adam, Robert, Ida. First of Mary, Ida, Sam, Tom, Ida, Nora, Adam. Middle initial of Mary. Date of birth 7/29/61.
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0: regular 9-4
1: out of Aguilar, go ahead.
0: Copy that. And just for 43, we got ECOH, SFSTs were administered at 0122 hours. Only able to do VGN given her current state. And then, given her current state, I'm only going to give her the option of blood draw. I'm just going to grab a kit, and then I'm going to go talk to her about it.
1: Hi, Captain, 132.

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0: trouble today. Did you reduce traffic? Correction, 1075.
1: 22
0: to 25 northbound at 112, Colorado, Charles, Lincoln, Edward, John, 68. It's going to be a Chevy, looks like Cryptia, silver in color.
1: Copy. The volume temperature is clear, valid, and 2014 Gold Tap Diva, expires 8 of 26 out of Pueblo, 149.

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0: 9 Paul 602 IBM 0554 November 10.4 Good morning.
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0: I'll be after you. Have a good morning, Andrew.
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0: 5 on duty on 10. 2, Baker 5. Good morning. My starting is 18090 and no area assignments. I'll be on duty for training with you. 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
0: 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My mileage is 57013.
1: 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Set on.
0: 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I'll be at the office.
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1: K93?
0: 9116 northbound, switch over to Baker, have a good day.

Buffalo, K93. K93. Good morning, Echo 116 northbound. I'll be en route up to Highway 21 Airport for traffic control. Good morning, 5-7-8.

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0: 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I'm in car 788, copy, sir.
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0: problem today at 17.
1: 17?
0: Alright, Eminem has the vehicle. I'll pick up all the trash off the road. And I'll be clear from this on Route 542.
1: Copy. 521. 4216. 16. I'll leave the shelf for anyone called crucial. 522.

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1: Parks 1905, Pablo.
0: Good morning. Pablo here on duty at Lake Pueblo State Park. IBN is 6569. 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

0: That's 13.
1: That's 13.
0: Good morning. I'm on duty on CAD. I'll be on special assignment. No checks. Break from off.
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0: 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North Highway 25 at the 116. 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Have a good day.
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0: 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Up north, I-25, mile post 116, I'll be back on 2 Baker Radio. 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

0: 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Have a good day.
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Good morning, 5-3.

0: Flat northbound at the 116, we'll switch over to Baker. Have a good day.
1: It is also USB 6 at 541.

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1: 2 2 2.
0: Now we're northbound to 117. 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

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Charlie 45 North, down into 7 with Colorado 10, Frank Paul Robert, King 33, holds are a key.

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1: 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You can show me claim or assistance.
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3: Good morning, my IBM is 181-434. I'll be at the southbound Monument Port.
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0: Speaker 21, Polo June, all in for that party. April 407-546-40. Polo Speaker 21. I'm sorry, when I had it, you say I had it, Colorado, Ventura, Texas.
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0: Copy that. Ground 559. Pueblo 2, Edward 1, going on duty.
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0: Echo 1024. Southbound 25132, big gear off ramp. New Washington plate, Charlie Boy Robert 4548, Kia Forte Blue and Clear.
1: Good question, cleared out of Washington, I 22. Kia Forte, Shuntel 26, that's 6 or 7.
2: In case they get any calls on it, there was some debris, towers northbound, just north of research in the right lane. I've removed it. They don't need to respond if they get a call.
1: Copy, 6 or 7.

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0: 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That's right, I'll have the restroom.
1: Yes, I'll see you again tonight. Take care.

for them too. We're northbound for 165. We'll switch over to 1 Charlie. Copy that, 6-8.

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0: 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Have a good day.
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0: go. 925, 154 northbound, Delvio at Red, Ford F-150, unreadable 10.

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0: Morning, mileage 38270. Special assignment 186, so good.
1: Happy good morning, you as well, 626.
2: 21-1025.
1: Southbound 25, the 121 off ramp with a semi and a Mack trailer dump. No visible registration.
0: 6.
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0: 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Is 175-5988. I'll be in car 635 for beginning.
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0: 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I'm showing 10 to myself.
1: 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I'll do it for you. Now we on 2-0.
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0: 子退出来吗？退出来吗？Driver has some paperwork for the registration on this trailer. Shows expiring 12/31/26. But on your end, just wanted to confirm that it should expire from Oklahoma.
1: Copy, and just confirming it's for the Mack trailer. Yeah, mine and I show expiration 2/2019. If you want, I can send up to see if they have anything new, but I'm not showing anything else.
0: No, that's fine.

0: Springer 3, 1075. I-25-161 southbound, flight as David Ocean Paul, Lincoln 75, Sinai, Silver Creek. Big 3, version, place shown expired on a 2024 Silver Creek, on 326 at 644.
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1: Okay, strike a 3, clear verbal.

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1: 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Airborne 4. Good morning, IBM is 1922, from the end of car, E2 Hamburg.
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0: Delta, it's David 24. Sweet, 24. I-25 is 163 northbound. I'll be switching to 1 Charlie.
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1: 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I'm on duty on CAD. Mileage is 7067. And I'll be on special assignment, no checks.
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0: 21-225. Three 21. Northbound 25 at the 125, clear plate, Adam Nora, X-ray, 76, Honda Civic, green car.
1: Be shown clear, only 21, gray Civic, at 705.
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1: Yep, 27.
2: Southbound 158, Colorado, Ida, David, Queen, 474 on a silver Chevy.
0: Spiker 310, Civic, huh?
1: 2, Baker 3.
0: 925, 153, northbound, fleet is Adam Young, David, Edward, 12, northbound, Red Honda.
1: Drive 76. 27 on the line, showing only 2016. Silver Silverado showing cleared at 706.

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0: 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My cards and my calls get closed, please. Caps coming. Clear Valley, showing 130. Hey, copy, thanks. All right, 709. Bubble Speaker 27, sorry for the call. 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
0: Alright, copy. That sounds well.

0: 我这里有几个星期在那边。Highway 45 South at D7, Ricardo 10-839-5707, White Altima.
1: Hey, it's going to come back at us. Okay, it's going to be clear. Gets me at 14 Altima, white and colored, expiration 6 of 26 out of Hubble. 750.

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0: UTCM 30 and a quarter lane. Frank Charles Ida, King 91, Toledo. I'm blessing right vehicle.
1: Plate's going to come back to clear. Just show me it's going to be on a Pontiac sedan. If we can verify that plate, 10-15.

0: 7, confirming that play, Frank Charles Atlanta, King 9-1.
1: King Ida?
0: I'm sorry, tell me.
1: Ida King or King Ida? I copy, Frank Charles Ida King 9-1.
0: Oh, the chance of it, Ida King.

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0: Alpha 1745. Sweet 21. Westbound 25 at 126, Federal State. Robert Victor, John Edwards, Ida. Hyundai Sonata, green color.
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0: says 18 on duty.
1: Alright, says 18.
0: Good morning. I have unit 0214, being card 091. Break. Being lodge is 69213. That'd be on special 7 and 6.
1: Happy good morning at 731.

0: 3 Pueblo, copy, roadkill hazard.
1: 3, go ahead.
0: It's going to be Highway 83 in Northgate. It looks like we got a deer that was hit by a vehicle, and it's partially in the lanes of traffic on Highway 83.
1: I copy. Get there in about 15.
0: Thank you, 751.

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0: Can you put me at the car wash in front of the palace for vehicle maintenance?

0: 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I'll be at the academy for training.
1: Copy, is some Vincent.
0: Oh.
1: On duty. That's 93.
0: Good morning. IBM 5331. Are you working area 2, Edward?
2: Truck 518.
0: And Victor Sergeant.
2: Go ahead.
0: 44-748.
1: Copy, good morning, that's 757. 283, Poe.
0: 34.
1: Looks like this may end up being a crash. Vehicle versus a deer. Deer still blocking that at that location. Vehicle's a blue Ford Explorer. No fire or men route.
0: Thank you.

你差不多做了这一餐做的饭这样的 24 eastbound the 281 Colorado Edward Adam Henry David 68 Dark Color Handy Happy showing expired 9/23 Gray Santa Fe showing 426 at 758

0: previously. I just had a deer crash happen right in front of me. There's a white Mercedes that hit the deer, one of the medium, okay, and turned around to him.
1: Copy, do you know the location?
0: I should give that to you. 157 South Avenue.
1: Copy, 800.
0: There'll be any injuries, but I'll confirm that here in a second. I'm going to get turned around.
1: Copy, 800.

attention all Dubuque units are in River Rage at East Platte and North Shelton. He's heading eastbound Platte. I greet you, Traverse, Juno Driver, last thing turning on Shelton from Platte on color plates. Charlie Pollock, 3 Tom 5 6, coming back. Peakless speeding, passing unsafely, ran red light, Arca's visual only sign, and eastbound Platte from Shelton, area 81.

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Thank you. I'm on a citation from 802.

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1: 2-3.
0: Looks like the Mercedes might have pulled away, and somehow this deer is still alive in the medium. Let's see if we can get it out of here. Were you just running back across the road? Barely missed it again. I'm watching for just a measure.
1: Copy, 803.

0: Elvis Victory.
1: Good morning. We on duty at Lake Pueblo State Park. IBM is 679. No status checks, please.
0: Yeah, 6.
2: And I ran off of the field. Not a hazard.
3: Can copy 806. Did you want me to leave you attached to the 157 now?
2: Yeah, I'll check this hotel Polaris real quick just to make sure the receipt is 100% hit. It happened right next to me. But I'm just not seeing them here right now.
3: Copy, so.
2: Three, I'll just check the area real quick and I'll already be on the left, so I'll head over to that other crash here in a second.

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1: Excuse me, Pueblo, Denver Ranger, Pueblo Ranger Command 11. I'll be at ECCS Colorado Springs, and no status checks needed.
0: Alright, copy, sir. Welcome and stay safe at 810.
2: Pueblo, check it, 3. I'm not seeing that vehicle in the area. If you don't mind, can we just throw this to pending for the next hour or two, just in case they do call in? I'll have the video from getting that here. I can handle a report. I'll search this and over to the other one on 83.
0: Alright, copy 810.

0: on the warrant only and issue a separate summons and a proof of service. If you can put me in driver's history as well, I'll be clear with the warrant arrest break.
1: Copy, go ahead.
0: Can you check with Two Baker and see if Two Baker 21 would be able to meet me at some point today to give him that relay from yesterday's crash?
1: Copy, we'll see what we can do. 8:17.

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Yep. Go ahead, 882.

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1: I say by southbound at 59 with color plate Frank David Frank, and 32 on the way on the court.
0: Yes, my plane comeback is clear. Does show me it's going to be an 18 in court white and colors. First one, I'm going to 8 to 26 out of Brighton at 819. 2 to 17. Correction, 2 to 7.
1: Good.
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0: Apollo 2016 1075. Santa 16. Fairly at McCullough and Avenida del Oro with Colorado David Victor Young, Mary 82, Red Super Duty. I copy that plate. That plate is clear on the 2016 Ford, red in color, expiration 6 of 27 at 825. Good, at 12 falls.
1: 12 good.
0: Your plate is clear, showing a valid provisional license 17 out of brightness.
1: Copy, the KLBN on the
0: field. So, on 826.

Hold zero 16, can you copy driver? Yeah, it's Victor. Vinny Lots of Newman, first of Cody. Date was 8/28 of 93/93, Nail Coronel. I copy, it looks like party will be clear. Show the valid adult regular with classes 17 out of all the list. Thank you, ma'am. I'll be on the station. You're welcome at 827.

0: Hi, this is my vehicle driver. I've already checked them. Everybody's clear valid. And I pulled the case number. There's going to be no interviews, no tow. We'll be out here shortly.
1: Copy to 28.
0: Pueblo 313, clear citation.
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0: Yes, Provision 35, EIN 178825.
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1: North I-25 to 55, Colorado, Edward Charlie Lincoln, Charlie 67, Black Ram, expired sometime in 24.
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1: 2 Vega 3.
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1: Hello.
0: I still have a protected party in an RO with a niggle for Savannah. He is protected from her. I have times two on that. He's on probation, showing foot theft over 5,000, under 20,000. I think that's going to be on a Delta. And then we have an RO, no protected party. He is the restrained. It's just going to have general provisions, condition of his bond. And then his license is going to be valid adult regular. John Ryan Hotchkiss.
2: Copy, thank you. I'm going to be on a verbal reason for stop. Expert, please.
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2: Good morning. I'm on duty at Lake Pueblo State Park. IBM is 6771. Thank you.
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0: 8:44. Jim, it's okay, the blind union with Scope Light's going to come back as clear. The show is supposed to be on 2021 at Gray Kia. Great. Just follow that is going to come back as clear, no record, at 8:44.
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0: Union 13, do you have a call for clients, please?
1: Two to 13 is not coming through.
0: Level 2 to 13, my apologies. Looks like I added it in the checkpoint. Let me get it back in.
1: Checking. D46.

0: 军漂亮飞行。Number 327, 1095. Power Park in Vail, yes. David X-ray Queen, Edward 21 out of Colorado, White Tacoma.
1: This morning, David, come back, it's clear. I have a valid class, David, out of Albuquerque on your 5185.
0: Thank you, Alpha Jason.
1: My question, 827. 287.
0: 312, 1075.
1: 287.
0: I-25 Northbound up to 5-6 with Carter Plate, Robert David Ocean, 541, should be in a beige or tan Chevy Suburban.
1: Mike, can I come back as clear? Gives me a 13 Chevy Utility, silver in color. Expiration on that's going to be 9 of 26 out of Buena Vista at 848. Okay, 7.
2: Good.
1: I attached you to a phone message, just so you're on it. I can clear you and just have it pending if you'd like, whichever works for you.
2: Yeah, you can clear it, just get up the phone with him.
1: Even better, thank you. 848.

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0: 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Adam, Ida, Nora, Frank, 64, clear.
1: Okay, so coming back to Spirit, this will be 2018 Ram van, this white color, special 10 of 26 photos, 12 at 850.

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2: 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Sorry, he's gonna come in and we kept getting 99s popping up there. Not going to be for him. Let me check one more.
1: On 5.
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0: Hello, so you're 16, 1075.
1: Bobby's a little flat. Turn out by Joe Martinez and McCoy. Can we with a silver Audino, please?
0: Hey, 54.

0: be boy or John, Lincoln 55. It's a dealer plate. I'll get you a video in a minute.
1: Go, driver.
0: Last of Sam Union Tom, Henry Edward Robert, Lincoln Adam, Nora David, Christopher Jeffrey, Indiana Edward Young. It was 929-7272 Mail Corp.
1: And I apologize, you're going to have to repeat your last name again. I'm on the phone as well.
0: Last of Sam Union Tom, Henry Edward Rover, Lincoln Adam, Nora David.
1: Copy. Your dealer plate came back as clear. It does go to QR Motors out of Pueblo West. And your party's going to come back as clear. I am showing a valid adult regular motorcycle and corrective lens endorsements on 92 Pueblo West.
0: Copy. I'll get that in a minute.
1: Okay, copy. 847. 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

0: Papa, Jamaica 27, 1075.
1: Jamaica 27.
0: 21 in Galley, southbound, with unknown state, Ocean 3, Adam 2. On a black Honda Accord.
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0: Hello.
1: Hi. I am trying to get off the phone. Go ahead.
0: William Adam 1, Victor Mary Adam, Frank Paul 2, Edward Adam 0, 76058.
1: It's going to come back. It's clear. It's supposed to be on a 14Q5 Grand Color Expression 11 of 26 for an associated form of late. Ocean Young 0640 out of Colorado Springs.
0: Copy. Thank you, ma'am. I'll be clear, Bible.
1: Copy. Jenna

0: Hello, Patrol 432 on duty. Hello, 432. Good morning. If you put me on IBM 15202, working in El Paso area, attempt to locate no status required.
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1: Probation for Ida 8. IBM is 151410. 4 Adam 7 is primary.
0: And probation 4 Adam 7, can you go ahead with that? IBM, I wasn't ready to tell people.
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1: Two, Speaker 27.
0: For my driver and Vin in the call out of Nevada for both.
1: Copy, semi.
0: Pueblo information, 4-6, clear from home visit.
1: Baker Unit, turning a road rage, 25 to 143 southbound. I'm an aggressive driver. I'm a gold band handicap, black ramp with color plates, David X-ray Paul, Sam 45, coming back to a 2017 gold Sienna. Vehicle swerved around the vehicle, saw me on the brakes. Heading southbound, last stand at the 142 at the bridge. On the air description, occupied times one, male driver. No longer has visual woman sign, and I 25 at the 142 southbound, here at 94.
2: Hello, Speaker. Did you get attachment to that traffic complaint? What was the time lapse, if any?
1: Time lapse of 2 minutes right now.

0: Green 27, Pueblo. Are you clear to copy?
1: Clear to copy. You're alone.
0: Copy. We're showing a permanent protection order. We're showing as protected party from another male. Otherwise, shown valid out of Nevada and out of Colorado. Shown 1132. And plate is shown cleared out of Las Vegas on a 2020 Honda.
1: I copy. Be on purple.
0: And

0: 外国人去抽好的这个片。
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0: You can change this to a motorist assist to get their tire changed and they're back on the road, it'll be quick.
1: I copy. 9-12.
0: Just for your information, the abandoned vehicle at the 60 is no longer there, so you can go ahead and just clear that out.
1: Copy, and that was supposed to be the town and country, black, Texas plate.
0: Right, yeah, I think it was.
1: It sure was, we had a couple of them. Alright, thank you. At 9:13.
0: You're welcome, and just for your information, the abandoned at the 36 was still there when I was on my way up the bear trap.
1: Copy that, thank you. 9:13. Formation 20.
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Here I copy that, 14.

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0: South 25 at the 60. Texas plate, X-ray Mary, Victor 0279 on a black Chevy. It might be a David 02, excuse me, David 2, but I think it's 0.

Fleet out of Texas, running with D079 is going to be a no record.

15. It looks like I missed a number in there, so we've got it back now. It's going to be clear. It does give me it's going to be on a black Chevy. I was showing an expiration 11 of 26. 19.

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0: Montana, Quebec. It's the Valley Crest Charlie out of Texas. I'm at Wilmot Shore 126.
1: 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Call on citation.
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1: Copy 922.

Walter Baker answering a road rage from Edsel on a 10-minute time-lapse. Northbound I-25 from the 129 on a gold minivan with Colorado plates. Edward Robert Frank, John 77, Red Tech RP. Driver's a white male, bald with tattoos. Party's a female. RP will sign and lost contact. And I-25 at the 129 northbound on a 10-minute time-lapse there at 924.

0: Broncos would call him with that time lapse, I'll be out of position. But did you say that RP wanted contact?
1: Nah, that's safer.
0: Okay. Go ahead and touch me and I'll give him a call.
1: Copy, 924.

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1: What?
0: We're in the play. It's not coming back to that description. It's showing only 2007 Black and Dodge Nitro.
1: Copy, thank you.
0: No problem, man. That's my pleasure.

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0: 7, 25, 55, Texas, William Young. William, 0569. We love you.
1: Texas is going to come back to the clear. He does show me it's supposed to be on a 2026 BMW showing white and colors version 10 of 27. 934.
2: 3947, 3503. Do you know who these cones belong to that are blocking eastbound?

0: The senior driver's going to come back as clear. I do have a valet slash Charlie. Will be on your 499.
1: Thank you.
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0: Can you place this at 3721 Hollybrook Lane?
1: 19.

0: 21. 2 Bigger 21. I didn't know the call at all, sir. Copy at 940. I'm clear, and if you would put me out at Gallery Auto Auctions, on follow-up for that crash on 25 yesterday.
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0: 听和是哪个？四川。
1: 上边。那能不回去？

Information City is moving the traffic to State Highway 12, miles 57 east on a dump truck that has garbage falling out the back of the truck. Give a license plate indicated Adam Henry 032. Information at 943.

0: information to you, Vivian. It's going to be on Red Reach coming in. I-25-45 north on a red Dodge Ram, New Mexico plates, unknown numerics. Coming all over the roadway, almost around a semi off the roadway, weaving. Information there at 9:46.
1: Okay, I'm south at the 5-6. If you can show me clear at the foundation, then you want to attach me that, please.
0: Copy that. At 9:47.
2: Pueblo 212, OB, south there, I said, 6-0.
0: Hey, you have a lot of background, sir. Can you repeat?
2: I'm I-25 southbound at the 6-0. I'll be keeping an eye out for that too as well.
0: Thank you. At 9:47.

0: Virginia, no air clearance, right?
1: Correct. Unknown New Mexico plate.
0: Copy that. There's a red Dodge northbound I-25 right now going over the 5-5. Looks like a Colorado tip tag. I don't know if that's the one.
1: They were pretty sure it was New Mexico.
0: Copy that. I'm going to sit here at the 5-5, and we'll go from there.
1: Copy. 10-48.

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2: 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Highway 45 and Highway 51 to Colorado 133, Victor Young, Robert, it'll be on the White County.

0: Houston 13, do we know what our PV going to be?
1: Negative, we do not.
0: Okay, copy that. There's a red Dodge Ram north of the 5-5 right now. It's in Mexico Place. I'm going to see if I can catch up.
1: Copy. It's 9-2-2. Follow 2-16. Can you copy, driver? It'll be last of Greg, ending in 2 Georges, first of Carolyn, Charlie, Adam, Robert, Ocean, Lincoln, Young, Nora, there was 4, 18, and 48, 48, female, Colorado. Alright, can I come back up there? I do have a valid adult regular 92 on the list. Copy on approval.

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0: I attempted the RPI to leave a voicemail.
1: Thank you.
0: You're welcome at 956.316, Chris, verbal. 356.

0: 도 드리고 될 준비가 되어요.
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0: and my sister's going to come back as clear. Just show me it's supposed to be on 2025 Ram truck, red in color. 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

0: 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Charlie 51, Madison Street 10, Colorado, Charlie Robert, Ida, Young 59, Grand Accord.
1: Copy the 1000.
2: Plate is going to come back. It shows me it's going to be clear. Just at 19 Accord, Grand Color Expression, 5 of 27 out of Pueblo, 1000.
1: Well, 213, drive and call for clearance, please.

0: drive is going to come back as clear, sir. I am showing... Actually, if you're clear to copy, I've got a couple of ROs.
1: Alone.
0: So it's going to be on full. That looks like out of Colorado Springs. I have, for harassment, stalking. I have a restraining order. He's going to be the restrained. Protected party is going to be a Permado, or Perdomo, first of Jessica. I have... no purchasing or possession of firearms, other weapons, no drugs, alcohol, controlled substance, stay away from the person. Next one is going to be a mandatory permanent. He's going to be the restraint. This one's going to be protected party of Perdomo, first of Ariana, and a Pulte. Not sure I would say that one. This one's going to be a no contact order from the children. Nothing about drugs, driving, or alcohol on that one. Next one, he is going to be the restraint on a permanent. Protected party is going to be last Michael, first of Abraham. This one's just a no contact as well. I have an eligible status, state of Colorado, on a 1-2 out of Denver, and New Mexico is showing a valid status, class David, on a 506.
1: We cover that. I'll be on citation. I don't see any signs of impairment at all. He was video chatting, so I think that might have been the issue.
0: Copy. 10-6.

25 below sea, the tall 1075. I-25 northbound at 62 with caller to contact 860-739-3, should be on a gray Acura MDX.

2012, your utility vehicle, green color, showing an expiration 8 of 26 on Aurora, 10 of 4.

0: 报的这些资金。
1: 对不起，
0: 对不起，来跑这一次。我在女士听到直接高。
1: On one of their words, give me a second, let me pull it back. Mandatory is going to be with the Tulti Pergamo. I'm so sorry about that. I'll drop in the call for you. It's the one that has no weapons, drugs, alcohol, controlled substances, with no contact. So give me just a second, I'll drop it in for you.
0: Great, copy that, because he's got a jar of marijuana and it's in the control.
1: Well, that's fine. Copy. Tell him first.

0: information, 2 David Union, it's going to be on the road range, I-25-86 southbound. White pickup truck, unknown license plate, speeding over 100 miles an hour. RP no longer has a visual. 10-05.
1: Pueblo 2-13, just to be sure, that restraining order is still valid, correct?
0: Expiration is down underneath the missed field. Expiration is 8-8-2-8.
1: Thank you.
0: Of course, 10-06.

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0: 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Will you please call Wilson County, see if they're willing to take this? We recently got an email from the captain saying only felony and warrants.
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0: 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I was at the 310 with Derry.
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0: 13.
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0: Per the person I talked to, it is no longer a functioning jail. They do not house people there, so they will not accept. Of course. It's fantastic. To David 12.
1: All good.
0: Driver's going to come back as clear. I am showing a valid operator license, and it will be on your Charlie 95.
1: Copy. Thank you. I'll be in a
0: copy. And to David 16 of the blinds. Your plate's going to come back as clear. That one's going to show me it's supposed to be on...

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1: Copy, thank you. I'll be clear, verbal.
0: 10-16.

0: David 13. Can you put a case number on the call for me, please?
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0: Copy, thank you.
1: 1020.
0: That driver had been issued a summons for the violation of the restraining order, and I've confiscated the marijuana, so I'll be en route to Trinidad to hook it into evidence.
1: Copy. 1021.
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Federation Navy units going to be, in reference to the white pickup truck from earlier road rage, updated information is RPSs are passing the 62 southbound. He's requesting a callback from a trooper. Doesn't feel safe. RP is traveling at 75 miles an hour, tailgating the RP, and won't go around her. States that the two vehicles may be following her in the same direction of travel. Dark black Ford following each other, white truck approaching RP aggressively. Last seen at the 62 South, requesting a callback at 1022.

0: 会不会是作弊给太妃的？
1: 我天窗一起今天从那个局上看到过 call sign Are you those clear?
0: I can show me clear the PA on my laptop and then I think I didn't clear from the one where I stopped clear 13.
1: I copy. And then I still have guys on the checkpoint. You guys done with that now, you think?
0: Yeah, thank you.
1: Copy now, we're all set. I'll get you on this call and then that'll be all you're on for right now.
0: Perfect, thank you.
1: Thank you. 1023.

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1: 27 up 10-4, westbound 24, Cobra out there 328.
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1: Pueblo, Robert 76.
0: Hi, Robert 76.
1: Could you show me 1041 Avenue Meridian?
0: Go ahead.
1: 178-007.
0: Good morning. Good morning at 10:26.

0: how old are you? 16, 10, 10, 10.
1: Sitting in 16.
0: How is it? Do you have the 311 Ricardo 10828-4373 Black Jeep?
1: Thanks, I'm going to come back as soon as it's clear. Gives me a 17 compass, black and color expression, 5 of 26 out of Pueblo, 1029. To David 16, probation 20 standby. To David 16, are you okay? To David 16, status. To David 16, status.
0: Okay.
1: Copy, thank you. Probation 20.
0: Can you clear us from that last address?
1: Copy, 1030.
0: Probation 4, Adam 7, clear from last location.
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1: We're getting a cold crash in, at 1335 Plie Drive. Hope you came home, someone hit a barbecue pit and dragged it into the yard. Light fixtures are damaged and yard damaged. No items left on scene, only a Lincoln emblem. RP has been gone for 10 days and just got home, and just wanted to make a report.
0: I copy. I'm just on an inspection now. I'll give them a call here when I'm done, probably 30-ish minutes, and we'll go from there.
1: Copy, thank you. 10-31.

Houston, I'll activate your units. Carrying an info call from CDOT, High 25 at the 132 northbound. CDOT will be doing mowing operations on the northbound shoulder with no speed reduction from plus 142 to the 146. Airhead.

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2: Pueblo Shaker 27, mode of assist.
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0: Okay, I just got off the phone with that RP, and she said they're not following her anymore. She's just going to be en route to the boats down south. All the clear.
1: Copy that, sir. Thank you. 10-42.

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1: 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IDM is going to be 08741. I'll be in Pueblo. Good morning.
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0: copy. Do you have an original case number that was attached to that?
1: No, it's the only case number. It was from an AOA current injury crash from June 13th at Tijuana and Bijou.
0: Copy, stand by. 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
1: Already got private help in route for a flat tire. I'll be clear.
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0: Bravo, K93. K93. Saw a motorcycle go down northbound Towers between airport and Astros on Bridge. Fountain Boulevard and Astros on. If you can start CSP this way, I'm going to head over there. I'll give you an update in a minute. Alright, can I have 10 for you now? Well, looking at 3, if you can just start medical precautionary, I'll get you an update.
1: Have 10 for you now.

0: 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I have one male on the road, he's conscious breathing. Copy, I attempted to one. 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

0: 10 at 3, Papa. 10 at 3, Papa. Okay, I got medical en route from airport and university and a unit coming from Fountain Academy.
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0: 10-54.
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0: 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Northbound, 1 and 2 lanes are blocked.
1: 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Alright, 1100.

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0: Good morning, I'm at the Pueblo State Park, IBM 6770, no need for status checks.

0: 321 Company Motors says. Southbound 25 at about 132 next to the off-ramp. Clear plate, Young, Edward, X-Ray, Paul, Lincoln, Ocean, Robert.
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0: copy. Police on clear record at 11:07.
1: Police on one, copy. It's a red Tesla. That's going to tow, actually, by a RV. 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

0: That's Faker 3. That's both JRP. Just confirm, doesn't seem like we're going to have any vehicle identifiers. I'm going to head over to their property, grab some photos, we'll handle it, and start report for them. I'll be there in about 15 minutes.
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0: Polo, K93. Northbound Powers is back open, and I will be clear.
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0: 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Trigger 21. The fire engine to go home, so sorry. 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

0: 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Good morning, afternoon. IBM 0269, I'll be on motor, Mary Charles 1-2, Rick. Nine. 17713, and can. I'll be here in travel status to Sun Power Sports for maintenance.
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0: 耳朵进行稍后会。S 934。到底在聊？
1: I can't say you can't stop after the end. I thought that's what he said. Mitchell said, "I'm on the

0: 我睡个觉，睡个觉。Snow vehicle to follow up with. I'm going to handle this as an insert port. I don't know if we want to change this over to some sort of efficiency assist before we pull a G-Super.
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0: There's an Altimaker unit centering a bolo from county for officer safety at 4260 Bobby K. Place in Black Forest on a shooting suspect of Teodoro Suarez, 17-year-old Hispanic male, 5'7", 175, last seen wearing and on foot heading southwest from 4260 Bobby K. Place and Monument. Last seen wearing a gray shirt. Unknown if suspect has another weapon, but 9mm was used in a shooting. Used in shooting and was left on scene. And time lapse at 10:54 this morning. Again at 4260 Bobby K. Place, Airhead Location.
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0: 383. I didn't see the report's been taken. You can go actually clear.
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2: 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I'll be in that location.
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0: Station, all two Baker units, airing a traffic complaint. I-25 with the 135 northbound from County. A tanker that's hauling tar and rocks is going below speed limit in the left lane. Also throwing rocks. Time lapse since Pueblo. No license info given. Badge number 3257 on the back of the vehicle. RP not willing to sign. Again, I-25 with the 135 northbound, air 1146.
1: Just wait for one, I'll be out of position for that. Just let city know.

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1: 21, IBM number 045622.
0: Again, just call sign, is that call sign probation 21?
2: Pueblo, VCU 24. VCU 24. Good afternoon. I'm on Highway 50, just crossed over to Pueblo County. I'll be on your radio until I get up to Tamika Landing.
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0: If you could put me out on a contact address from this.
1: Alright.
0: 4501 West Kentucky. That's going to be lot number 49. And that's actually going

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1: 204 Marion.
0: Highway 24 eastbound at the 301 Colorado Tip Tech 850-5519, dark Hyundai.
1: Reform area, place shown on a 22 black Hyundai at 7, shown 7 to 26 at 1154.

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0: Last I spell, King Adam Nora, Nora Edward Nora, Boy Edward Robert George, first of Kylie, King Young Lincoln Ida Edward, date of birth is 10-1 of 92, female out of Nevada.

0: Can you show me on duty, please? Go ahead with IBM. 23001, break. I'll be in El Paso County. Hi, copy. Good afternoon. That's 1001.
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0: Highway 115, it's a 38, Colorado, Edward King, Queen, Way 14, a white Jeep wagon here.
1: Hi, copy. It looks like that plate will be clear, showing on a 2025 Jeep Wagoneer, white in color, expiration 12 of 26 at 1204.

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1: Yeah, stand by. That's 114, Bergeron, Clear Valley, showing 9 at 32.

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1: Copy that, total line. Figure 3, 1075.
2: I-25, 1042, southbound exit, fleet is Adam, Ocean, Tom, Henry 90, on the hook of Toyota.
1: Copy, any 2009 Red Toyota, showing clear at Tolman.
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0: Did not get any contact with the homeowner or resident. The matching description vehicle and trailer are on scene with damage. Damage is visible from the street. I'll put a note in the call, and I'll be clear for now for dependents for later.
1: I got the intel, sir.

Attention all Tibet units entering the road rage eastbound Highway 105 from I-25 northbound on a white BMW sedan with license plate Lincoln Mary Adam Ocean Boy Young Edward coming back to a 2014 white BMW. Vehicle has no side mirrors and cutting multiple vehicles off. Driver is 25 to 30 year old white female. RP is willing to sign, unknown if has visual. Again, eastbound Highway 105 from I-25 northbound area at 1210.

0: 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Drive, stand by.
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1: Hello.
0: 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I'm off duty. Have a good night.
1: 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It's 12:14.
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0: Lindsay McKevick is clear. High Devon Valley Class Adam on a 462 endorsement for tanker.
1: Okay, is there an expiration date on that registration?
0: The registration for the vehicle?
1: Is correct.
0: It looks like it's May of... May of 26.
1: I'm sorry, can you email that over to me?
0: Okay, 1219.
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0: K96.
2: I'll be 1042. Have a good day.
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0: Switch out to Baker units, bearing 8 Rotor Age. That's Coral Creek eastbound from Mink on a 4F-150, serving all over the road. License plate, Dave Frank X-ray, 585, no driver description, RPS visual and willing to sign, and passing down Mankill. And it's been slacked. Again, eastbound Coral Creek at Mink, air at 1226. That's 114, Bubba.
1: 114, Bubba.
0: Yeah, you're pretty shining. Clear Valley, shining 830.
1: 10-4.
0: Yeah, 12-27.
2: Probation 4, Adam 7.
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Station Officer Baker Units, airing a road rage. I'm from North Nevada and Cache La Poudre, heading northbound on Nevada, white small truck plate with Edward Boy Paul Robert 95, turn right in front of RP and cut RP off, slammed on brakes, then at the next light got out of the vehicle and yelled at RP. Driver, middle-aged male with a beard, with a cap on, no longer has visual. Time left 12 minutes, RP willing to sign, slack to CSPD as well. Again, Nevada and Cache La Poudre, here at 1234.

0: 10-3. 10-3. Southbound 116, switching to Davis, have your day.
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0: I'm out at Juniper Breaks Cove, copy, Nairlands, Colorado. Last of Stecker, Sam, Tom, Edward, Charlie, King, Edward, Robert, first of Dawson, common spelling, middle initial, Mary, date of birth, 4/23/2008.

0: 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He's going to be clear. He's got a non-valid Colorado Springs 1-7.
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0: 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Can you show me at 1414 Maxwell Street?
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Station, Officer Baker, unit standing at the ridge, I-25, going 35 northbound from County. On a service unit Tacoma with Everett Ocean, X-ray SAM 30, coming back to A-22, service Tacoma. Cutting charges off. Station Officer Baker, unit standing at road rage, I-25, going 35 northbound from County. On a service unit Tacoma with Everett Ocean, X-ray SAM 30, coming back to A-22, service Tacoma. Cutting charges off.

Pueblo Tudor 1. 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I'm chop. 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We're gonna be separate, but can you attach us both to a case? Yeah, we go with case number 326-0283. We'll be en route to Highway 67 at the 53.

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0: I'll be back, Judy. Have a good afternoon.
1: I copy you. Have a good day. 1255.
2: 1912602.
1: 1912602.
2: Was that information for the truck emailed over?
1: I'm not real sure. I'm just covering the radio for a break real quick, but I'll get it emailed in case it wasn't.
2: Perfect. Thank you. I appreciate it. And I'll be on the future.
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2: 113 at 31, Colorado, David, George, Charlie, 09, Red, Tyler, Aquila.

0: 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That's John 3.
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2: Sounds like the RP is behind this vehicle with their flashers on.
0: 66, you can continue to other one. 287 is going to head up there to that one.
2: Hi, copy. 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Sorry, Greg, thanks. 13 o'clock.

0: Sì, se non è vincolo, siamo a
1: I think that the A-firm, we do still have the RP on the line. It looks like the driver of that vehicle punched over into the passenger seat, driving all over the road in a slow lane. RP still following behind.
0: Copy.
1: That's 13-04.

0: Pueblo, Shade of 70, South Energy Line.
1: That looks like the call taker disconnected. I can get him back on the line.
0: Yeah, if you would, just to get an updated location.
1: I copy it.

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1: 10-4.
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0: 77.
1: Do we know what the SRP was driving, and have we got any more calls?
0: Looks like Polo County is calling in right at the moment. I don't know if that's going to be related. I don't have the RP vehicle description other than it was behind the gray Nissan Kicks with its flashers on.
1: 10-4.
0: 13-09.

0: 7.
1: Alright, I think I see the vehicle over south at 106. We can turn around.
0: I copy, and I do have an RP back on the line as well.
1: Copy, I saw her with her flashes on.
0: I copy at 1310.
2: 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Catastrophe, I'll head that way to help out from 94 northbound.
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0: Far behind that vehicle, it's all over the road. Plate's gonna be Charles John William, Tom 69. Looks like they're gonna stop for me. About the 105 south.
1: I copy, 1311.

0: Provo Charlie 1. General. I'm on scene. And French Tong is here as well for the recovery.
1: I copy 1313.

0: the 23, you know, show me on scene as well.
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2: Oh, well, 316. Banana 16. I'm not getting any signs of impairment. You can control me, clear agency assist.
3: I copy. Thanks for your help at 13-14.
1: Pueblo, State of 7.
3: Banana 7.
1: Alright, also no signs of impairment on this party. She said her back was returned. She was kind of leaned over towards the passenger seat. She was driving slow because she thought that other... The RP was trying to get her to pull over. I have her information, Henry.
3: Copy. And just before I grab that, so I can stand medical down, is medical needed or no?
1: Negative. Yeah, you can stand up. Yeah.
3: I copy. Go ahead with that, hurry.
1: Last is Padilla. First is Pamela. Paul Adam Mary Edward Lincoln Adam. 929-67-67, female Colorado.
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0: I'm good. Yeah, thank you, 1317.

Roger, two Baker units, carrying a road rage, Highway 24 eastbound from Constitution on a black Nissan sedan, tailgating RP through the construction area with Colorado plates, Sam Paul Ida Boy 40 coming back on record, rechecking the RP. A vehicle pulled up to the side of the RP and RP thinks a female passenger might have weight begun, but is not sure. RP no longer has visual, but willing to sign in a blue sedan, and county has been notified. Again, I would turn for eastbound from Constitution, headed at 1318.

0: February 12th, 1075.
1: February 12th.
0: Highway 160 westbound at the 294 with power to plate. Edward Ocean Charlie, 045 should be in a blue Toyota Highlander.
1: I copy. It looks like your plate is clear, showing on the 2024 Toyota Highlander, blue in color, expiration 10 of 26 at 1320.
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0: equivalent to 1,270 driven. Can you hear
1: me? Yeah, it's Golden Coffee at 13 Timeless. Yeah, it's 12 Polo.
0: So good.
1: Hi, you'll be questioning Ballon about regular 95 out of Alamosa.
0: Yeah, okay, thank you. I'll be on the road.
1: You're welcome at 13 Timeless.

Auto 3, can you hear speeding reckless through the divide? Zero 3, what's the location? It's westbound about the 279. It's a silver sedan with hazards on. I clocked in the 45 at about 75 miles per hour. I got turned around now, trying to catch up. But if you just want to hear that, tell her. Copy, just confirming, going 45 and a 75. No, 75 and the 45, and it had its hazards on. Looked like one occupant. Alright, copy, 1324.

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0: Yeah, that road rage, I lost the side of it at 67 and 24 and Divide. I'm not sure if it turned on 67 or continued west on 24, so you can send me a UTL.
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0: 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Thank you.
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0: You put me on roadside visibility at Highway 24 and Highway 21.
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0: 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One four. Yeah, so myself, M13, we're going to be helping with the search for a little bit off 73 and Walker Road. If you guys need anything, we'll be monitoring their channel. Go up by call, sign that one.
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0: 3 out of that other plate, and the driver to the call for clearance.
1: Copy, standby. Taking on 283 units entering at road rage I-25 with 132 northbound on a semi and trailer with Davidson trucking with Colorado plates, David Boy Henry Young 89. RP states semi was speeding over 80 miles an hour, almost ran RP off the road, and semi got off on Mesa Ridge Parkway. RP will inside but no longer has visual. Again, I-25 at 132 northbound, area 13.7.
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0: Thank you. 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

0: 3, Bubba.
1: Good.
0: Sure, 3, we got a crash in from El Paso County, stating at Rampart Range Road and Forest Service 306. We have a crash, non-injury, no airbags, no EQA, turbulence lost control, and vehicle went into a ditch and hit a few trees on a blue Chevy Tahoe. No firemen en route.
1: Okay. And it was Rampart Range and Forest Service 306, is that correct?
0: That's a firm. I'm going to try to get in touch with Forest Service as well.
1: Okay, I'll get you an ETA in a sec.
0: Copy at 13, but 7.
2: What was 93?
0: That's 93.
2: If you would check with Forest Service first, see if they are able to respond out. Typically not going to handle the crash up on Forest Service Road, but if they're requesting as well.
0: Copy 13, but 7.

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1: Copy, 1358. Officer Baker, you're entering a traffic complaint, I-25 at the 120 northbound. A white semi with a black rock hauling trailer. Spilling rock out of the bottom of the back of the trailer. I-25 at the 120 northbound. Area 1358.

0: Well, today we're talking to anyone. Highway 160 westbound at the 294 with Power to Play, Charlie Harry Union, David 44 and a white Subaru Outback.
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0: Roger, I'm clear with a citation. And if that reporting party is requesting a response, my ETA is probably 25 to 30.
1: Copy, semi.
2: Two outback white and color, showing expiration 9 of 26 on Apollo Springs at 1401.

0: 10-12. Did you copy, sir?
1: Negative. It cut out.
0: No problem, sir. You need to come back clear, valid, corrective lens on your 94 hour springs.
1: Perfect. Thank you. I'll be on a verbal.
0: Copy. 1402. Information to David Diaz, it's going to be on traffic complaints at I-25-106 southbound. We're going to get this over to PD as well. A blue semi hauling cars. Big piece of metal dragging from the truck between the truck and the trailer. Up in a lot of visual information aired at 1402.
2: Oh, 3-16, do we have a time lapse?
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2: Copy, I'm clearing you off. 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
0: I copy, ma'am. 1403.

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0: Two, three, Bubba. Good. Okay, from what I understood from Forest Service, they're being paged out. Unknown if they have an ETA or if they will respond. But RP has a party en route to help pull them out of the ditch, and they're mainly just looking for a report for damages.
1: Okay. And you said Forest Service didn't do the ETA.
0: That's affirmed. They were going to let us know if they were going to respond or not.
1: Okay, thanks.
0: Yeah, 4-3-6.

0: Bravo, 3813.
1: 3813.
0: Ready that? No one has been placed into the evidence locker here in Trinidad. You can go ahead and show me clear with a summons and report, please.
1: I copy. 1407.
0: Pueblo 013, if you can leave me at the Trinidad office, please. I'll be working on other crash reports.
1: Of course. 1408.
2: 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Thank you. 1408.
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0: 9, Robert 76.
1: Robert 76. Show me 1042 before we begin. Thanks for your help today.
0: Alright, copy. Have a good rest of yours. 14. Alright, copy. Unfortunately, have a good rest of your day. Break 4 John 06. Copy. Unfortunately.

0: 9602. Copy. Hold 93. This is 93. President, crash up on Rampart Range. I have 203 stand down for right now. Once we hear from Forest Service, if they are not able to provide the party with a workable solution, then we can arrange the entry for the field report for them.
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3: 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I'm not seeing it similar with that description. It would have passed me by now. You can show me clearly as well.
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0: Please show us at 217 South 2nd Street, Victor, Colorado.

Yes, all right. You can clear myself from DC-7 from the call run. Captain 14, 14.

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1: Yes, Century.
0: Can you put me out at Fred's Towing in Lake George, reference Chatham case number? Let me know when you're clear.
1: Traffic, have a case number.
0: 0782, I'll be getting medication out of this car and then taking it to the driver down in Victor.
1: Copy, 1452.

information to the units on a possible ready command. I-25 at the 9 southbound. Found a white SUV hauling a U-Haul trailer. Female driver leaving all over the roadway. Almost crashed a few times. I'm going to be a semi behind that party at this time at 14 to 17.

0: otherwise, they're going to try to contact that party direct via phone, since no, if there is damages, and he's going to self-extricate with a toe, advise that he'll just refer him to us if they need a report done.
1: Okay, thanks.
0: I'm at 1420.
2: Pull up probation 4 John 6.
0: Probation 4 John 6.
2: Please show probation 4 John 6 and 4 John 5 off duty. Thank you. Have a good night.
0: Copy you as well. 1421.
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1: Two-eight, 27.
0: 24, westbound at Constitution, Colorado Boy, Boy Ocean, Ida 81. There's also a red Mustang, and guys can't get the plate yet. I'll be with you on that in a sec.
1: Copy in at 2001, gray Jeep, showing clear at 1423.

0: Call 306, I am clear that the intersection and the answer.
1: Over to Speaker 27, Red Mustang, license plate stamp, last of Lincoln 1289, unknown state.
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Tudor for me. Tudor for me. 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Copy 1425.

Information JV, that's on Road Rage coming in. It's going to be Highway 12, milepost 43. This is going to a Rhodes Trucking Company LLC out of Boone. License plate in was Charles King Frank Frank 69. Tried to run the RPS of the roadway in a construction zone. I didn't know exact milepost, possibly around the 38th Highway 12. Information aired 1426.

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1: Good afternoon, IBM 144358, car number 309, break for beginning.
0: Go ahead, sir.
1: 1209, and if you can please attach me to a case whenever you're ready.
0: I'm ready, go ahead.
1: 0635, and I want, if you can please show me route to 125 West D Street for following.
0: D as in David or B as in boy?
1: B as boy.
0: Thank you, sir. I will get you on that and give you just a second. At 1429.

0: 7, first party, last of Jarvis, showing clear ballot out of Ohio. And secondary party, last of Hefner, showing suspended on child support and non-payment, showing 726, and I'll send it for confirmation.
1: I copy, thank you.
0: Probably at 1430.

0: you're calling Polo 10-9. You're coming in heavy with the wind.
1: Sorry, you're 27. Copy. Right left, please.
0: Good.
1: Out of Ohio, King William Lincoln, 1289.

0: was 93.
1: That's 93.
0: Sorry about that. There we go. Turn down. You can show me clear of Fred Stilling. I have several items. I'll document that in a separate report, but I will be headed down to Victor to return those items to the driver.
1: Copy, approaching 32.
0: That's 93.
1: That's 93.
0: Just because I have these parties' personal items with me in my car, I'm going to leave my camera recording until I drop them off.

痛好几天。The patient with the female over at St. Francis Hospital Woodman and Powers, I'll call Myelogen once I see it.

About 10 or 4, Mary. Camera 4, Mary. Out of the two-baker office for a minute. Captain 1435. Good run. 10-93, good attack.

0: Bravo, 6-5. 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Copy, 1437.
1: Oversized load, overheated. They do have the triangles out on soft on the shoulder, but kind of in the length of traffic also. They are asking for assistance.
0: I copy, so it is partially blocking.
1: That is correct.
0: Copy,
1: 1437.

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0: Sentinel 2 Baker Union, entering a traffic complaint at 25 northbound from Highway 83 on a Hyundai Elantra with Texas plates, X-ray number rubber 4780. He says brake lights don't work, last seen taking exit towards the airport and I-25 northbound at Highway 83, there at 1442.
1: 12-2-2.
0: 2-2.
1: Southbound 115, be back on 2D channel.
0: Alright, down 3-4.

0: 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Today, with Jim.
1: JJ, welcome back.
0: Thank you. 115 Southbound.
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1: Copy. Attention all 2-bit units. Anybody near Peterson and Highway 24?
2: 27, I'm in the area.
0: Yeah, this is license plate reader hit. Someone's truck just exited there. The leave off of Highway 24 on the pier, so. Code is going to be 787 Charlie Queen at George.
2: Well, we'll just back at him and issue the summons and clear.
1: Copy, 14.

0: 27, it looks like that plate's showing up on a 2006 Silver Ford F-150. Not showing a hit confirmation on it though, but it is showing, matching the description.
1: Did you say you're not showing it as, active steel?
0: No, it's a firm. And just confirming that plate given 787 Charlie Queen George.
1: Correct.
0: That's a firm. Otherwise, showing no record on my end. I'm not showing an active steel.
1: Alright, copy.

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1: Okay,
2: Highway 24 on to Peterson, up for Canada, and we're heading up there from the south to try and see if we can find it. But probably you could just start checking the hotels over there.

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1: I-25
0: southbound at the 116 exit with Texas plate David Zebra Nora 6037 on a gray Toyota Tacoma.
1: Toyota pickup truck showing gray color, X-rays on the 31 of 27 at 1448.

0: Pueblo, David 23. Can you clear my driver and cab, please?
1: David 23, that party's gonna come back. I am showing. Showing clear. I've got a 10 only Colorado on a 1-7 out of El Paso County. Valley Clash Charlie. Looks like I'm at 343. David 23, copy. Of course, sir. 14-15.

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He as well, 1451.

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2: What will be there, 23?
1: 2023.
2: What year did you say the truck?
1: '09.
2: If you can you please add this information in the call?
1: I'm getting there, sir. 1453.

做了七十七斤，去那个最近。I'll be on duty, ma'am. Enjoy the rest of your shift. 8, 14, 54.

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1: 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Question 56.
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0: I'm taking the driver now, let's know.
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1: So wait for it to cool down, then once he gets past that hill, he should be good. So you give another 2 minutes, see if you can get a spot where you can just get it moved at least.
0: Nice, happy. Okay,
1: I got a plane for you when you're ready.
0: I'm ready.
1: In the trailer, boy, Frank Victor, Edward 80, Colorado.
0: Flight Center, come back, clear, good day, 2022 trailer showing expiration 12 and 26 for Wagner Equipment on Aurora. Watch it, 59.
2: Hello, 204, may I go driver? Two part hyphenated last name. First part, I spell Charles Adam Robert Victor Adam John Adam Lincoln. Second part, boy Robert Ida Charles Edward Nora Ocean. First, I spell Mary Ida Sam Adam Edward Lincoln. Date of birth 12/26 of 94, male, Colorado.

0: Commander 16.
1: Good afternoon. Type in 8447. I'll be in Colorado 501. Thanks for getting.
0: Go ahead.
1: 32384.
0: Copy. Good afternoon. 1500. Cover 4, Mayor Puzzle. But your report showing clear valid. Showing 1231.
2: Thank you. On a verbal.
0: I'm at 1500. 2 Baker 16 Puzzle.
1: Yeah.
0: What areas are you working today?
1: I have no idea, honestly. I think. I'm not sure if Cooper Wood is coming on to be great or not, but right now all can.
0: Okay, 15-1. Trevor 1, Pueblo, status location check.
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0: Two, Baker 8.
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0: Go ahead.
4: 79439, and I can just cover the south side of the county, I suppose. If 16 wants to cover the north side.
0: Copy the 10-2.

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1: Trigger 27.
0: I'm not seeing anything in the area. You can have Airborne 1 advise if any updates come in through the cameras.
1: Copy, break. Airborne 4, pull up.
2: Hello.
1: Do you have any updates for 27? I'm not seeing anything in the area.
2: Yeah, we're not either. Probably just clear.
1: Copy, potential. 27, did you copy?
0: I copy, I'll be clear.

0: Roger, officer over units, airing a possible ready. Highway 24, the 293, passing now the 297 eastbound on a possible ready from county. Green Jeep with color plates, Edward King 51, can't maintain lanes, swerving at almost head RP. Unknown air description, unknown if willing to find or has visual. And Highway 24 at the 297 eastbound, air at 1513.
1: Over 204, Mary.
0: 204, Mary.
1: I think all units are out of position. Can you pass that to manager at CSPD, please?
0: Already ahead of you, sir, at 1513.

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1: I ain't fall 200.
0: 25 northbound at the 116. Back on the channel, back around to the southbound 4.
1: Yeah, I can't do 1514.
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0: Leaving myself and 2 3 out at, or correction, 2 1 out at 306 west of Victor Avenue, in Victor.
1: Copy, 15, 15.

0: 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Yeah, drive by south at 161. I'll be on your radio. Travel through to Trinidad.
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0: 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Have a good day.
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0: 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Please show probation 4, Adam 6, and 4, King 1 off duty. Thank you.
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1: 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We're going to eat on the way. Help me quit.
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1: Tower 4 Mary.
0: Highway 24, eastbound 293, Colorado, Edward John Mary Edward 13, it's a dark Chevy.
1: Tower 4 Mary, please, shine clear, 924, bronze, tracks at 1518.

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0: Lester Bennett, Boy Edward Nora, Nora Edward Tom Tom, First of Warren, William Adam Robert, Robert Edward Nora, date of birth 11/24/87, male, Colorado.
1: Semi.

0: Bravo 341.
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0: 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Yeah, good night.
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1: 1476, follow.
0: On, in the Old North Wildlife area. With a vehicle, looks like it's just stuck in a ditch. It's gonna be plate of Edward Lincoln Adam, Nora 33.
1: Copy, is it occupied?
0: Unknown, Laura's running, I'm gonna knock on the window here.
1: Alright, copy. And I show that plate to come back. It shows it's a 2015 Silverado, brown color, showing an expiration on that. It's 327 out of Pueblo West.

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0: The driver has had the belongings that I collected from friends towing returned to her. You can show myself and 203 clear. Correction, 201 clear.
1: Copy, I'm pitching to myself.
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1: 204, Mary.
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0: Date of birth 0329 of 1977.
1: 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I'm a valid adult regular 1-1 on the left.
0: I copy. I'll be out here for a few minutes. His vehicle's in the ditch pretty well. I think he's going to need help to get it out, so we'll let you know.
1: I copy. 1520.

0: 操作推的向前的，推的向前。Have a great day. Thanks for help.
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0: Lobo 77, copy your driver and a passenger. Part last. First part is Wood. Second part is Williams. First is Terry and Ian Young. 22988. Male Colorado. Break.
1: Go ahead.
0: Passenger left is Corker, Queen Union Adam, Robert King Edward Robert. First is Robert. 557171. Male Colorado.
1: Driver's gonna come back as clear. I have no record for that party. And then your second party, your passenger, is gonna come back as clear. I do have a valid adult regular for him, 17.
0: Copy, and all in for driver and ready.
1: Go ahead.
0: 04-300-1002.

0: 9 out of Canada is not due to location for, looks like, filling up a pier. You're not seeing what the original charge was. I think it's a protected door, but it's not going to be a geolocation. And break for additional.
1: Good.
0: He's going to be on probation out of Pueblo for a DUI. And it's going to be supervised. And for a license status, I've got a valid adult restricted instruction permit on a 04.
1: Thanks. And reason first off was camping in the left lane and no front plate.
0: Copy. 1640.

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0: Can you show me off duty? Have a good evening.
1: You as well, sir. 1543.

0: what part's 1476?
1: 1476, hello?
0: I'll be off duty. Have a good night.
1: You as well, sir. 1545.
2: 513, Richard.
1: 1082.
2: This line with you, I'll show me off duty. You have a good night.
1: You as well, sir. Thank you. 1546.

0: 想嘅location white male blue jean gray shirt。
1: Earlier today, I've been given a phone message via email. Are you showing that up on CAD? It was for Rosa with a transportation company.
0: Negative, not on CAD anymore. I can try to pull it up.
1: Nope, I just had you clear it out with, and gave her a phone call if it was still up. But if it's not up, then no problem.
0: Copy. Thank you. 15-4-7.
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0: 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Let me copy this morning.
1: Good. David 7, go ahead.
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0: I'll be off duty. Have a good night.
1: 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Have a good night at 1554.
0: Probably 1584.
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0: any trooper available for Shelby 24 and Newt?
1: Wilkesburg 10, I can take that if you can show me on duty. Break.
0: Go ahead.
1: I'm in CAD, starting 32721, and then go ahead with our crash.
0: Good afternoon. It's going to be Heavy 24 and Newt. It's coming in as unknown injury. Fire and medical are now. It sounds like single vehicle blocking the left lane of traffic. Dark blue SUV versus the median.
1: Okay, I'll be in route. ETA is probably 20.
0: Alright, copy. Thank you.

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1: R66, hello.
0: Afternoon, IBM 0118, I'll be in car 772, break for starting.
1: Go ahead.
0: Starting is 29929.
1: I'm good, afternoon, 1600.

0: 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Have a good rest of your afternoon.
1: Have a good one, 16 here.
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1: What do you got?
0: We have right now is an injury crash, Baptist and roller coaster.
1: I cop Cal being around.
0: Thank you, 1601.
2: 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You can attach me.
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1: 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Sounds like they said severe bleeding from his face, but single rider, single motorcycle.
0: Ah, 66, do you copy? R66 to Baker 16, do you copy?
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0: ahead. 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
1: Okay, copy. Did they say if it was just like an abandoned vehicle or if they believe it was in a crash?
0: I'm asking now. 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

attention to your car during a road rage. Came down from our Denver center. I took a southbound from Palmer Divide. White Toyota Sequoia, unknown plate, black trim, and off-road tires. I cut off the RP, brake checked RP multiple times across the double white line. RP lost visual but was willing to sign. It was last seen 9 minutes ago. RP has dash cam as well. Area 1612. Unit, try again, your digital. Pearl unit calling, try again. I think I'm 1612.

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1: Pearl 370. You just show me off duty. Have a good night. Avion 1633.

0: be good, 10 for an update.
1: 10 good.
0: Okay, I asked if it was just an abandoned vehicle or if it was involved in a crash. And then I asked if there was damage to the vehicle. They said unknown, fire cleared, but they did flag the vehicle before they left.
1: Okay, come on, sir. I'll take a look.
0: Thank you. 627.
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1: Hey, is anybody else coming to this crash? I'm going to be on roadside here in a minute.
0: I believe 16 was...
1: 16, I'm about 5 minutes out. Copy, I'll wait for you here.

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0: hello. Oh, yeah, duty, have a good night.
1: DC-20, thank you, have a good night at 16-20.

0: 10, I'm on scene. Can you copy, please?
1: Junior Tango, I was late.
0: Colorado, David William Boy, X-ray 84. And we are partially blocking. It's partially in the turn lane.
1: You copy for that. Clear with an expiration 7 of 26 on that 08. Dark blue Hyundai Santa Fe at 1623.

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1: Ranger Command 11, go ahead.
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1: This is not a crash, it's just an abandoned in a lousy spot. I'm gonna try and find RO information to figure out why it's here.
0: I just put a phone number for the RO in the call.
1: You're right, Avery, thank you.
0: Hey, you're welcome, 1625.

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0: I got a hold of the RO, I guess a family member was using the car, and had to have left here for some reason, but he is en route with us, Barry. We'll see if we can get it moved.
1: Alpha 1628.
0: Well, R66, can you copy driver? Colorado Mail not holding.
1: R66, go ahead.
0: This is Hampton, Terry, Adam, Mary, Paul, Tom, Ocean, Nora, first of Brian, Common, date of birth 10/29/63.
1: May copy, 33 back clear. Show valid on a 07 class boy with motorcycle endorsement. He is describing 64240 Bravo Brown.
0: Copy, what's the address listed on the license?
1: 2750 Rocky Heights Drive. It's going to be the same one listed on the registration.
0: Copy, that's what you gave us, so thank you. All right, there shortly.
1: May copy, 1629.

0: office phone back and they'll record data 16, but...
1: Five just came over from county. It's going to be a driver passing on the right, honking a horn. The vehicle's red or maroon, Kia SUV, plate David Victor Ocean, King 28, a non-driver description. Run on all RP has visual or if they're willing to sign here at 1629.
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1: 923. 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
3: We're going to have a position for this. Can you make sure that Green Mountain falls and losing park heaven?
1: Alright, copy. And just that's why I have a full system back showing expression 127 on a 23 red key is registered on a floor.

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1: 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David 7, Smoke Crown 96, to the camera, golden color, show expired 4 of 25.
0: The verbal only, last name spelling Frank Adam Young, Tom Edward Rubber, first is Jack, no initial Adam, 10-4-76-76, Neil Clarell.
1: 1632.

0: 7 clear, copy.
1: So, he wants.
0: I show clear, but revoked to drop under insurance suspension, also notified.
1: Copy, thanks.
0: Safety 3-4.

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two bigger cars bearing a ready 7872 West Highway 24, 2 hours from county. Vehicle swerving and driving, quote unquote, way crazy. It's a black SUV, plate Charles King George 776, no driver description. I don't know if they have visual or if they're willing to sign. Bearing at 1638.

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0: Figure 16, we're in custody, 16.24. Did you copy 2 acre 10 at his location at Newton Highway 24 is quarter inch to inch size hail?
1: I believe it looks like a 12 star hail up here too.
0: And 16 for
2: Airborne 4.
0: Airborne 4.
2: I'm off duty. Guys, have a good night.
0: Have a good night, 16 for
1: R66. Can you send me the closest tow on rotation for BMW e-bike, minor damage, or you could probably just roll on the bed.
0: Copy, 1646.
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1: To Baker 4.
0: Be off duty. Have a good night.
1: Have a good night. 1646.
0: Plate does not match. Moving through traffic, tailgating RP, RP on visual, 1-9. RP is going to be in a black Honda Pilot, hired 1646.
2: 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What is the time lapse on that call?
0: About 2 minutes.
2: I'm at the 113, so probably that's nobody.
0: Backup, 1647.
1: 1647.

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1: Go for 16.
0: No priors on that driver. I put times and case number in the call.
1: Okay, thank you.
0: Yeah, looking 6250.
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1: What tow is coming for this bike?
0: Sorry, it's Spirit towing. They said they should be there within 30. He's already heading that direction.
1: Thank you.
0: You're welcome, 1650.

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0: Hey, have a great evening. I'm off for the night. Thank you for everything.
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1: Wildlife 288.
0: Okay, clear, I'll be on duty. IBM is 133, no status checks, please.
1: We're doing afternoon, 1653.

0: 16.
1: 2 year 16. Party the length of the 1 test. We'll be route to Grandview. Have a beginning.
0: Go ahead.
1: 32412.
0: Copy. 1654. Attention to Baker Cardinal, River Grade 2 of Pike County, I-25 southbound, 2154. Dark blue Volkswagen Golf plate, Frank Iyer, Robert David 77, driving erratically, tailgating the RP in another vehicle, stopping in front of the RP, almost tells the RP to run off the road. RP believes the vehicle made contact, but not sure, does not want an accident report. RP doesn't have video footage, no longer has visual, not requesting contact. Vehicle does come back, plate comes back on an 06 blue Volkswagen Golf, registered out of Colorado Springs on Declaration Drive, area 1654.

0: Blue today, the 23-1075. Okay. 25 southbound at the 111 with Edward Tom Lincoln, Frank 73 on a red Dodge van.
1: Sir?

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1: Windshield
0: runner, 2306 East St. Vrain Street. Alright, copy. Attention to your cars. Area Road Rage, North Academy and Flint Ridge. There's a white truck with black smoke coming from the exhaust. It's off being eastbound on Flint Ridge. Black Colorado plate, unknown numeric, ran a red light and turned left onto Flint Ridge. Come off the RP at the intersection. RP no longer had visual but was willing to sign. Here is 1658.
1: Figure 16.
0: Figure
1: 16. While I'm out here, can you find out what time the first time I'm on hold for the

He said they know that they don't want sleep in a ditch and are concerned someone might be deceased in that ditch.

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1: Not at anything.
0: 1659.

0: Bravo, Century.
1: That's Victor.
0: Taylor's airing out a single vehicle, 1050, Highway 24, put it out to 275, I believe, I guess. You want to show Taylor to form Mary and myself and route from the office?
1: Copy, they're giving it to me at Missile 2, and then Highway 24.
0: Yeah, and that's what I picked up. I'm guessing about the 275.
1: Alright, copy. 1702, I'll see you.

0: 2 Edward 4, Mary.
1: Who was that you're going for?
0: I just want to give him a heads up. He's on a motorcycle. We're getting alerts for 60 mile per hour wind gust and quarter size hail until 5:45 tonight.
1: I copy. Is that going to be for El Paso and Tiller or just El Paso?
0: Springs, Fountain, El Paso, Tiller, and Manitou Springs.
1: Good. Copy. I'll have him go park his bike and I'll take his aggression.
0: Okay, copy.

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0: How do we know IT's vehicle is? 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
0: So we're on at 2551 East Compton on Poudre Street, apartment E. The name is Northern Street.
1: I have it, thank you. 7-10.
0: Yes, excuse me.
1: Thank you.

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0: If you want to show me on scene, the crash is going to be located off of Mistletoe. I'm not sure if the driver originally came off 24 or not, but I'll get further in a minute. But we've got fire and county out here just blocking the county road.
1: 1730.

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1: 2 to 4, Mary.
0: I'll be at my residence on a vehicle change. If you could do me a favor, log me out of CAD and back in as 2 or 4 for IBM and vehicle.
1: Go ahead with IBM.
0: 0269. I'll be in car 549. I'll give you miles in a minute.
1: Alright, copy.
0: 7316 is house on the Copenic.
1: Go ahead.
0: 32427.
1: 1782.
2: 432.
1: 12422.
2: 432, if you could show me off duty. Thank you, have a good evening.
1: Have a good night, 1782.
0: R4 going on duty.
1: R4, Pablo.
0: Good afternoon, on duty on CAD. 30 miles, 63154. And I'll be working construction overtime, Highway 24, about mile post 332.
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0: Chile 4, Vicenzo Re Parma.
1: Chile
0: 4. Yeah, Chile 4, southbound at 19. I'll be out with, it's going to be a temporary tag of 856-5620 on a gray Hyundai.
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0: Yes, ma'am. Starting at 28925. And if you can test that crash, come on down.
1: Copy, 1724.
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0: Mobile ISS 13, I'm off duty, thanks for helping, have a good one.
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0: Mobile R66.
1: R66.
0: Alright, tell that vehicle, keep being attached, you'll be out for the last one.
1: Copy, and can I just confirm public tone holds?
0: Thank you.
1: Thank you. 1724.

via Maryland mail. Last of Osborne, Ocean Samboy, Ocean Robert, and Radward, first of Noel. Two medals, one starting with a Charles, one with a Frank, date of birth, 9/8/2000. Happy 17/27.

0: 22, clear valve. 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
1: 4 over here, Peter.
0: How do you break 22, Pueblo?
2: I'm good.
0: I have a crash with injuries in front of 346 South Orchard Springs Drive in Pueblo West.
2: Okay, go ahead and show me Ralph.
0: Copy, and they do have fire and med in route, and a deputy is heading that way until you can get there.
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3: I believe I'm one car behind that truck. It's going to be a blue cab, white trailer, MVT on the back of the trailer. I'm going to try to find my old PC.
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4: Information, and then I'll let you know I'm out of the truck.
5: Okay, go ahead.
4: First is going to be for my driver. May have cleaning, not holding out of Pennsylvania. Last of David Edward Lincoln. Adam George Robert. Adam Nora George Edward. First of Jonathan, spelling John Ocean Nora. Adam Tom Henry. Adam Nora. No middle given. Date of birth, 2/27/08. Break for plate.
3: Which so far I'm not. By the time I get out of town, I'll go ahead and attach me to that and I'll let you know.
0: Alright, copy. 17, fair.
5: Go ahead.
4: The first party, last of Miller, Mary I. Lincoln, Lincoln Edward Robert, first of Nevin, Nora Edward Victor, Edward Nora. Phone number 814-439-1077. That's going to be for the brother-in-law. And break for second weight.
5: Go ahead.
4: Second, last of Mullet, Mary Union Lincoln, Lincoln Edward Tom. First of William Common. Phone number 724-813-6583. And break for further.
5: Go ahead.
4: If you can call Mr. Miller, he was supposed to be picked up by our driver in Divide, and just let him know that Jonathan was involved in the crash, and he'll be late getting picked up. Break for
5: go ahead.
4: If you can call last of Miller, they are the camper. Right along the model. So was involved. 10-4. Refused. And just advise that we'll be out here for a little bit. And break for last.
5: You broke up on the middle part about calling the mullet party. He needed to be advised of what?
4: Just advised also that Jonathan was involved in a crash. They may need to send somebody else out here to pick him up. We'll bring him out here in a few minutes. And break for last.
5: Go ahead.
4: You can send me the next rotation also. We're going to be at the intersection of Stonehenge and Mistletoe. The vehicle is accessible through a field. It's a Jeep on its wheels, missing the front passenger side wheel assembly.
5: Copy, and your party is coming back clear. They are showing valid on a 3-4 out of Pennsylvania. Described as 5-7, no weight, no hair color listed, blue eyes, and plate is coming back clear with an expiration 2 of 28 on a 22 Jeep registered to the Nevin Miller party.
4: Alright, copy. I don't have CAD access, but you can put all that driver return and vehicle return in CAD, please.
5: Same copy, it's in there. Well, when you do, it's 1732.

0: 破破去这个餐厅，去这个餐厅。
1: I think you didn't have this truck. You go ahead and pass me that animal complaint, I'll be involved.
0: That's 1733.

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1: 75 to 100 yards. But the tow driver will be able to drive out through a gate, so he'll be able to get right to it.
0: Perfect, thank you. 1734.

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0: Edward Paul Edward, Boy 37.
1: Copy, so T3.
0: King Charlie Vehicle 2.
1: Go with Vehicle 2.
0: Charles Henry Edward Young, 50 Henry.
1: Copy. And without trying to tie up the radio too much, can I go old school and get a complete 28?
2: Of course. Standby just one for me though, 1736.

0: David 22, can you copy driver number 2?
1: Shoemaker 16, first blood draw 1736.
2: Okay, you're good.
1: Okay, it's going to be on a 2022 Jeep. And full VIN is going to be 1 Charlie 4, Robert John King, Adam George 1, Nora 8 6, 3 0 5 2 0, break.
2: Continue.
1: It's showing expiration 2 of 28. Registered owner is going to be last of Miller, Mary Ida Lincoln, Lincoln, Edward Robert, first of Nevin, Nora, Edward Victor. This is showing Ida Nora on the registration. Address 191 Ray Robert Adam Young Road in Jamestown, Pennsylvania. And zip is 16134.
2: Alright, copy. And while I have you, can I also get the 2-air case number?
1: And 2-air case number is going to be 0286.
2: I copy. 0286. Thank you.
1: You're welcome. 1738.
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1: 23.
0: I made contact with the party. He's okay. He's just laying down. He told me he's resting. I added his information to the call. If you can please clear him for me.
1: 7-7-2-4.
2: Hello, 2-22.
1: 2-22.
2: Driver number 2 is going to go to Pueblo West. If you could throw a trip number in there.
1: 17-41.
3: Wait. 17-41. Attention, to be reported, area road rage, killer from county, it's also been passed down to 2 David, I-25 at 119 southbound, vehicle driving aggressive, and pointing a quote-unquote finger gun at the RP. That's a white Ford Explorer plate, Charles Lee Paul, Queens 5-4, comes back on a white Ford Explorer registered on the fountain. Unknown driver description, RP does want contact, 1742.
1: For last of Jerry, first of Sean, middle of Casey. White male, 716-87-581-80, brown over blue, 54 FTA on disorderly conduct, once again, in-state pickup only, otherwise he is showing valid out of West Virginia.

0: Attention to the Valerian 80, Rotary 25 from the 119, heading southbound. Going to be driving aggressive and pointing finger guns at the RP. Going to be a white Ford Explorer, plate given Charles Zebra Paul, Queens I-4. Unknown driver description, RP does not want contact. At 1742.
1: Hobo Julie with 22, can run the driver number one.
0: David 22, go driver one.
1: Last name Bond, boy, Ocean North, David. First name Taylor. Date of birth is 7/6/08.
0: Copy, 1743. David 22, clear valid minor license curriculum.
1: Thank you.
0: 1743. Today, just an update on the last surgery. Please just return out of 2004 Ford Explorer, white in color out of Fountain. It's 1743.

0: 但是你觉得I just tried calling Nevin and William both. Neither answered. I left a message.
1: I appreciate that. Thank you.
0: You're welcome. So we take
1: it. Pueblo, Tibigar 29.
0: Tibigar 29.
1: Grab our residence. I'll be okay. Thank you.
0: Tibigar 29. Have a good night. 1745.

0: 22.
1: I need two tows to this location. Heavy front end damage with both vehicles. Airbags deployed for both vehicles. All vehicles do have their keys.
0: Copy, do you want two separate tows or the same tow for both?
1: If they can grab both, that's fine. It'll be two Mustangs.
0: Copy, I will give them a call and let them know. And just for your info, case number is 1099-1099.
1: Thank you.
0: 1736.

0: coupable d'une éventualité.
1: TS-23.
0: Again, he's okay. Can you please show me good?
1: 1747, break to the 22.
2: Yeah, I'm good. Mark Shuffle and Industry.

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2: Go ahead.
1: Just for your 43. Tow 30 minute ETA raise will grab both.
2: You said raise?
1: April.
2: Thank you, sir.
1: 17 for you.

0: 216.
1: 216. Okay, but what is that road code for this crash? Do you think you're

Attention, two Baker cars entering a traffic complaint that came over from El Paso. I-25 southbound from Baptist. Vehicle swerving, going on the shoulder, almost sideswiped another vehicle. Possibly a drunk individual. Driver's 20 to 30-year-old, black male, black hair, occupied times one. RP is willing to sign. Vehicle is going to be a white Dodge Charger. Plate is King Ida Nora George George and John 05. It comes back cleared on record at 1750.

0: 各种之类的这种情况。
1: 省心。
0: Have we got any updates on the sandhole complaint?
1: No, it was just a one call from Trinidad, and the only, I guess, I think was their brown and black with green ear tags.
0: Okay, copy that. I'm about at 19 now.
1: Copy. Yeah, just the one call that I know of.
0: Copy that, thank you.
1: 18 there.
2: Welcome to 13.
1: 13.
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1: Have a good one, 18.